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Thank you. Seriously. 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

What we've got here is failure to communicate. Some men you just can't reach. So you get what we had here last week, which is the way he wants it. Well, he gets it.

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It's Josh, and I got to admit, I'm kind of bored and lonely sitting here. But you know what would make it a whole lot better? 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It should be that message, and maybe I won't be so bored and lonely. And maybe you won't be so bored and

I, for one, am glad that football preseason's over because, be honest with me, you didn't watch a lot of games. I know you didn't. I didn't. Nobody did. We just want the regular season to start. Starts next week. Oh, my God. Next week already. Oh, my God. We're almost at Q4 of the year. That means the last 3 months of the year. We'll be there soon enough. It's 94 Rock. Bon Jovi.

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It's Josh, and I got to tell you something. I love being able to hang out with you. So if you want to hear something, why don't you just let me know, and I'll do it for you. 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You know, maybe something's going on with you, and I can help you out. Well, hit me up. Let's do it.

You know that feeling when you hear the song that you love and you go, man, that is my jam, and you crank it up? That's what I love about playing music for you. I appreciate you listening. Thanks so much. It's 94.

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0: 94 Rock, New Mexico's Real Rock. It's Josh, and a new survey says the biggest travel headache isn't delays. It's actually other passengers. Top complaints include armrest hogs, people standing before it's time to exit, seat switch requests, and overly chatty neighbors. I've gone through all of those, and, well, I admittedly am one of those. Moral of the story, if your biggest vacation souvenir is someone else's elbow, it wasn't a great flight.
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I wish I could say something different about our weather, but, well, you know exactly what it's going to be like. Sunny and hot. 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I'm sure you're used to it by now. It's 94 Rock with Kansas. 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

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Rock. Guaranteed human.

you, Mexico's Real Rock. It's Josh. I hope you're doing excellent because I'm hanging out with you, and I would love to know what you'd like to hear. I got you covered at Josh M Radio on social media, or hit me up on the Talkback mic on the iHeartRadio. Do it right now. Let's hang out. Let's be friends. Yeah.

who's awesome? You. You know why? Because you're listening. Even if you're working, it's still a good time to be listening, and I appreciate that. 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It's 94 Rock.

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0: You know, Tom, I'm not really quite sure why you would not want to be with Bacon, but give me the deets on that.
1: I would rather go through life without Bacon. I just don't care that much about that particular part of the pig as opposed to like an entire culture of beverages.
0: Yeah, I don't know, dude. I love the taste of bacon. You can put it in anything and I'd be good to go. I don't know if we can be friends anymore. But thanks for listening. 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

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Guaranteed human.

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I am Josh. What is going on with you? You want to hear something? 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

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Maybe you're driving too. Thanks for listening. I appreciate it. Thank you. Seriously. 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
1: 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I am Josh, and I hope you're doing excellent because I want to hear from you. 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You got something you want to hear? I am here for you. I'll get it in. Let's do it. It's 94 Rock.

It's really great to know that you're listening to me right now because, well, that makes me feel really good. And even though it's not about me, it's about you. I appreciate you listening, and I just want to say thank you. Thanks for listening. You're the best. It's 94 Rock.

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What's up? I'm Thor. 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

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My name's Thor, and next week you get more chances to rock the bank each weekday. 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

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You're

94 Rock. It's Thor. Want to keep up with porn star birthdays? Yeah, thought so. So tune in to Swami, Rob, Skyler, and Mahoney this morning at 7:40 to find out just that. It's right here on 94 Rock, New Mexico's Real Rocks.

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Tune in to Swami, Rob, Skyler, and Mahoney to catch the Dirty Mike Hollywood Report. 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It's right here on 94 Rock, New Mexico's Real Rock. Yeah.

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Guaranteed human.

0: Mr. Ronnie James Dio. All right. The weekend is over, unfortunately. So welcome back to the work
1: week. Hey, but short week because a long weekend coming.
0: Yeah.
1: See?
0: Yeah.
1: I'm thinking positive, looking forward.
0: Which is a very good call, by the way. We should look at it that way. The glass is absolutely half full.
1: Today's like Tuesday. Consider it a Tuesday.
0: Well, yeah.
1: You can in a way.
0: Oh, by the way, we're going to be out Friday.
1: Yeah.
0: So, yeah, what are you going to do? Golf tournament. Lots of fun. There was a foursome that decorated their golf cart with a skeleton, a talking skeleton.
1: That was cool.
0: Yeah. It was pretty badass. So it was easy to see why they would win best decorated cart. And then there was a group of people that had matching everything, the shirts, the shorts, the socks, the whole nine. They won the best dress contest. But what foursome actually won? I don't remember.
2: I believe it was the same ones that dressed up.
0: Oh, you're right.
2: I think so.
0: Yeah. The best dressed couple ended up having the best tournament of everybody.
1: We don't know them by name?
0: No.
1: We'll find out. We'll find that out.
0: Yeah, well, congratulations to them, though.
1: So I'd imagine if they're the foursome that all dresses the same, they're pretty close. So what do they win for being the best dressed? Love, et cetera, certificates.
0: Yep.
1: So I imagine they'll enjoy that as a foursome, if you know what I'm saying.
0: I hope not.
2: Oh, unless they're related. There's
1: You never know. These days, who knows?
0: I hadn't thought of that.
1: Yeah.
0: That's an angle that I didn't contemplate.
2: Yeah.
0: Watching everybody go and do their thing in golf, and people were into it. They were way into it. I had a couple of foursomes that got back before the winning for, hey, do we win? Do we win? And the dude on the putting contest, I think his name was Carlos, made it on a hole in one. That shot was unbelievable.
1: Yeah.
0: On ice and slow and plunk right
1: there. There was a couple of great putts. One that would have gone in, but it hit the pin.
0: Yes.
1: Hit the pin and lipped out.
0: It was fun. It was a good time, man. So thanks to everybody who played and thanks to all the sponsors and all that good stuff.
1: Now, the guy who won, hit the hole in one in the putting contest, was going around telling all his buddies that he won the motorcycle.
0: I know.
1: they had to let him know. You don't win the motorcycle.
0: I talked to him. I said, hey, dude, that's Motley Crue tickets. And he's all, Crue? I said, yeah. And he goes, well, that's cool.
1: I think he knew. He was trying to work it.
0: Maybe. You think somebody could actually get away with that? You know, if I say that I won the bike when I didn't, I can manifest it into being. If I say it enough times, I'll just say, all right, dude, take it. What the hell?
1: Well, that's what Trump was trying to do with the election, wasn't it?
0: Well, something like that. I don't know. Have you seen the video of the floods in Nepal that were taken from account? I mean, just freaking awful. And it looks like the death toll has climbed to more than 800 confirmed. 3,000 people are still missing.
2: Wow.
0: I can't presume that it's going to end well for the 3,000 people that are missing. Maybe I'm wrong. But rescue crews searching flooded communities, tunnels at hydropower projects where workers may still be trapped. And there are 85 Americans among the missing.
1: Yeah.
0: So
2: that's... Now, I saw on the news one of the bodies was actually found like it was like 100 or 150 miles away in India.
1: Wow.
2: That's how far the flood was.
0: Are you serious?
2: Yeah.
1: That makes sense.
0: Oh, my God.
2: And they're expecting more flooding.
1: Yeah, because the lakes are building up and they're going to eventually overflow. They finally have the video of the actual glacier falling off the mountain, and it's unbelievable.
0: So at least they've got, if they're expecting more flooding, at least they kind of get a heads up this time, because I don't know if they got one last time. So maybe that'll be a little less disastrous.
2: Out of the way.
0: I don't know.
2: Out of the way,
1: they have to try and set up some makeshift early warning system, because right now they're just telling all the people that are you know, feverishly trying to rescue people and, you know, that just be ready. The second you hear, you got to haul ass to higher ground.
0: They have to haul ass. That's putting it mildly.
1: So they got to keep working.
0: Can
1: until
0: you tell some 77-year-old woman, hey, listen, Grandma, you got to haul ass.
2: I hope she's already hauled ass and they got her out. But
0: somebody's going to have to haul
2: ass. What did they say?
0: Ass.
2: Watch the animals.
1: Yeah.
2: Don't they say that? Because all the animals just kind of away.
1: I wonder if there's any animals left there.
2: Yeah.
0: Oh, you mean they give you a little early heads up?
1: Yeah,
2: they kind of sense it and they go.
0: Okay.
1: With tsunamis, they always talk about that.
0: Wow.
2: Yeah.
0: Meanwhile, back here at home, one dead, 15 people missing after severe flash flooding hit parts of Grand Canyon National Park on Saturday.
1: Yeah.
0: Yeah, 62 other people were forced to evacuate, And the National Park Service says flooding caused major damage around Bright Angel Canyon and Phantom Ranch. Boulders and debris in the Colorado River, and so more heavy thunderstorms possible through today out there. So hopefully that doesn't...
2: Does that flood a lot?
0: I don't know.
2: Doesn't seem like you hear about it too much.
1: No, so I don't think...
0: That's a good question.
1: I've never heard of that.
0: Have you spent much time at the Grand Canyon in your life?
2: I've been there once.
0: That's
2: many
0: it?
2: Years ago.
0: Okay.
2: It's pretty cool.
0: Oh, it's cool.
2: We hiked all the way to the bottom and all the way up.
0: Oh, you did the hike? Good for
2: yeah,
0: you.
2: Yeah, cool. We thought we were going to
0: die. Didn't you do that too, Phil?
1: Yeah. Because we didn't go all the way. We went a good portion of the way down.
2: You got to go all the way.
1: Yeah.
2: And then you get down and you're like, oh, God.
0: I got to get all the way back up. Yeah. Well, here we go.
1: You got to plan for it because people will just say like, oh, let's just see how it goes. And they go all the way to the bottom. They don't bring water or anything extra. And then they're all like, oh, what the hell did we get into?
0: Right. Right.
2: That's what we did.
1: Yeah.
2: We didn't bring any. Let's just go.
0: I've camped on the rim. Three or four
2: yeah,
0: times.
2: You have.
0: Yes, hey. I have. That's the one thing I knew. I thought, you know, I'm not going to hike to the bottom, but I'll tell you what, I'm gonna just hang right here on the rim because yes. I'm a rim dweller. That's what I do.
2: I like to go down deep.
0: Yeah. Yes, I do. I'm not Swami. Even going to try to go deep. I'm just going to bang the hell out of the rim.
1: Swami Rob, the rim man.
0: There it is, man. There it is.
1: All right. Can we shut it down now?
0: Yeah,
1: I think
0: yeah.
1: Our work there is done.
0: That about covers it, I think. I think we're good. And then finally, we talk about the benefits of better sleep all the time, right?
2: Yeah.
0: You need to do everything you can to sleep better. But here's some good news. Your sleep habits may be causing you a literal pain in the ass because new research suggests these common sleep habits may be linked to a much higher risk of hemorrhoids.
1: Oh, really?
0: Can you spell hemorrhoids, Snidely? Don't look at your. Spell hemorrhoids.
2: H E M M.
0: No.
2: No. One M?
0: Yes.
2: M or O R?
0: No.
2: Well, I don't know. Why are you having. Have Phil spell it.
1: H E M.
2: Well, see, I've never really had a hemorrhoid issue, so I don't know how to spell it.
0: Sure, you have it.
1: I have it.
2: I've never had hemorrhoids.
0: I've had them. They're not fun.
1: They're not fun. Well, no, and when suck. You're working the rim like you do, yeah.
0: See? Yeah. My rim has had problems. Let's just put it that way. So, spell it, Phil.
1: H E, I have to try and visualize it. H E M E R.
0: No.
1: And there's an H in there. E H?
0: Yes, there is.
2: I know there's an H in there.
1: R O I D S.
0: Everybody out there listening is like, I want to hear what I can do to cause less hemorrhoids. I don't give a
2: damn. We don't need to spell it.
1: You don't need a goddamn spelling bee.
0: H E M O R R. H O I D S.
1: Yeah.
0: Hemorrhoids, you see. Yeah. Like diarrhea has two R's in it. The hemorrhoids.
2: Diarrhea, that's stupid.
0: Yeah.
2: How you spell it.
0: Anyway, if you sleep longer, you have almost a 20% more increase in risk if your sleeping sucks. Daytime napping linked to about a 14% higher risk. So if you're laying around more, that may not be the best thing. Scientists believe poor sleep may affect digestion and bowel habits, potentially leading to constipation and straining.
1: Yeah.
0: A major contributor to said hemorrhoid.
2: Yeah.
1: You're not supposed to sit for prolonged periods on the can.
0: Well,
1: or get her done
0: else.
1: And move on.
0: Yeah,
2: you gotta let it bake.
0: I don't understand right. why let people want to camp when they're sitting on the toilet anyway. That never made sense to me. I'm in the get out, man. I'm in the get out.
1: They're trying to get their high score on the game.
0: That's true. That does lead to prolonged sitting. You're
1: now, back in the day, and I'll make this quick, it's old timey. Sleep was celebrated. It was the sleep of angels. There was poetry written about sleep. Sleep was one of the great things in someone's life that they all celebrated. Then the boss man came along and the electricity and the light bulb. And suddenly sleep is for losers. You're sleeping your life away. You got to be at work, work, work, work. That changed everything. Now we all have our hemorrhoids.
0: See, yeah, now everybody's got a hemorrhoid.
1: Yep.
0: All right, go ahead, Sonny.
2: One person is dead after a shooting at a party on Pajarito Mesa. Fight over green chili enchiladas led to a deadly shooting.
0: I saw that, and I guarantee you I know what happened. Without knowing, I know what happened.
2: Okay.
0: Some guy shot another guy because of an argument about green chili. I bet you one guy said, man, this is hot. The other guy said, you're being a pussy, and blam.
1: Oh, I thought it was.
0: I guarantee you that was it. I guarantee.
1: Well, I thought it was a Hatch versus is it Lemitar
0: or that too?
1: It could be that or Colorado
0: or
1: chili.
0: Colorado exactly.
1: Them shooting words
0: big time.
2: Could it have been a fight over green or red.
1: Maybe.
0: I say less.
2: I don't want the
0: less
2: green
0: likely.
2: Chili enchiladas. I want the red.
0: Yeah, right. Took the last of the green when the dude wanted the green. Could be. Yeah.
1: Could be any of that.
0: I'm spotting words in each part.
1: Yeah.
0: All right. Well, we'll get more into that when we get towards the top of the hour. Give us a break. Hang on a second.
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0: Yeah, we have the slowdowns on I-25 in the construction zone, but no wrecks reported right now. If you see something, email rob@94rock.com.
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1: We talked to Triumph's Gil Moore on Friday. 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Hang on a minute.
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14: NBC News Radio, I'm Michael Kastner. At least one person is dead and around 15 others are unaccounted for after flash flooding hit the Grand Canyon over the weekend. It destroyed footbridges and forced the evacuation of hikers and campers. Iran launched retaliatory strikes at American forces in the Middle East on Sunday after the U.S. targeted suspected Iranian rocket launchers. Missiles fired into Jordan were intercepted with no reported impacts. The weekend skirmishes started when U.S. forces struck Iran's Larak Island, with CENTCOM saying Iranian units had been observed preparing to deploy rockets with mines into the Strait of Hormuz. Closing arguments in the Tupac Shakur murder trial are slated to get underway today, 3 decades after the legendary rapper was killed. The defendant, Dwayne Keefe D. Davis, is accused of planning the 1996 Las Vegas drive-by shooting. Michael Kastner, NBC News Radio.
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18: 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And so your Monday's all set for you. 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
18: Hey, real quick, before we listen to the talk we had with Triumph's Gilmore. So Saturday night, we're at the golf tournament, right? We're all having us a wonderful time. My wife and my daughter went to Cookie Dough Bliss.
32: Oh, yeah?
18: Yes, they did.
33: And they brought you some, right?
18: I got some. And dude.
33: Can you elaborate on dude?
18: This particular flavor was a red velvet cake. But there was also a chocolate chip flavor that there was a little of.
33: Okay.
18: So this is an edible cookie dough. And
33: so how do you eat it? With a spoon?
18: I ate it with a spoon.
33: Yeah.
18: And I got to tell you, legit. Legit. Yeah. They're going to be sponsoring our dessert contest. Yeah. Yeah.
33: Does it come in a cup?
18: Yes. Well, yeah, like a clear
33: a container.
18: Cup
33: kind
18: of, yeah, but I'm telling you, man, damn.
33: It's a two-syllable, damn.
18: It's a damn, for
33: it's not
18: sure.
33: Not just damn, it's damn.
18: Yeah, that place is legit. Just telling you, man, it's probably worth a trip across the river if you're on the east side, I'm telling you.
33: Beautiful.
18: Yeah, man. All right, Triumph's Gilmore talked with us on Friday. Here's what happened. I believe we've got Triumph's Gilmore on the line with us right now. Gil, are you there?
0: I am, Rob. Good. Hey, thanks for having me on.
18: You got it. Dude, now we got to talk to you a little less than a year ago. We talked to you about last June, as a matter of fact. And at the time, Triumph had not announced this tour yet. But I'm guessing when we were talking to you about a year ago, you probably knew this was going to happen. You couldn't just make that public information yet, am I right?
0: No, actually, you're wrong. And you probably think I'm bluffing, but I'm not. This really came together in a strange way. Just serendipity was a factor here, and it was a bunch of stepping stones, and there was no tour planned until literally Live Nation after the Edmonton show, where, you know, Phil and Brent and Todd played with us, and they were just, all of a sudden, they just turned up the heat on our managers. We still said no, we're not doing it. We said no, and no is no, and they kept, you know, at us, and so finally, you know, when my kids got wind of it, all of a sudden they're like, "Dad, you got to do it! Like, come on!" And so, you know, and then, you know, there's a choice for my wife to kick me out of the house to boot. So, you know, I call Rick and I go, "What do you think?" You know, and he goes, "Yeah, let me ask my wife and kids." And then the same thing kind of happens there. Then we get into the idea. We call Phil. "Hey, Phil, what do you think? Did you do this?" Phil's like, "Hell yeah!" And it just kind of came together last minute, and that was it. We got such a pleasant surprise, I guess, about the NHL embracing our music. And, you know, I always wanted to be a hockey player, but, you know, I was probably destined to drive a Zamboni. So to go play in the NHL and get all that outpouring was, you know, was fantastic. And so it's fun just going in, rediscovering our songs, rediscovering the instrument, and seeing the enthusiasm, not just from the fans, but selfishly from our own families. So it's going to become this massive family caravan that goes on this tour. It's going to be a blast.
18: Which is really cool, by the way, because I was going to say, if this was the Never Surrender tour, I mean, what were the chances that you'd have to ask for a wife's permission or anybody in your family's permission to go on tour? And now that's what it's come to, right?
0: Yeah, it's completely, completely different, yeah. You know, and in a great way. Like, you know, my kids might have cared less about Triumph, but as it turns out, my kids love the band. They really do. And so does my wife. And, you know, I can say the same thing for, you know, Mike and Rick's family. And so it just seemed like, yeah, we kind of have to. It's like, otherwise we may regret it later on. So even though it's a lot of work, go back to the gym, you know, really, really woodshed on the instrument and stuff like that. You know, if you let this go now, like, it's gone. So yeah. it was time to pull the trigger. So we weren't bluffing, you know, in previous interviews. And we said no was no. And it was no. Well, yes.
18: Yeah. Well, very excited when we heard the announcement, obviously. All these people I've been telling all these years about it, man, if you didn't get to see Triumph in the day, you missed maybe the best live show I've ever seen. And now they may get a chance to see this stuff. But the only worry is, I was thinking about this, obviously you're going to augment the band by a couple of members, which is going to sound great. But now you got to worry about, you got three guys in addition to you guys that are going to be running around on the stage. I worry that one of them might not be familiar with where a flash pot is and maybe get a foot blown off or something like that.
0: Well, you know what? The rules have changed a little bit. Back in the day when we were doing it, you know, it was pirate rules. It's like, whatever happens, happens. But now it's all like fire marshals and safety and licensing, yeah, and, you know, insurance and all that sort of stuff. But yeah, it's going to be a little crazy on stage. And we've got a lot of tricks up our sleeve. And I know our lighting director, Paul Dexter, we've been working really hard on the visuals and stuff to really kind of bring theater to the performance in a great way. So I'm very excited about the presentation. I can tell you what, I think the fans are going to love it, and can't wait to get in front of them.
18: Yeah, now I'm looking at the tour dates right now. Now, if you in Albuquerque want to travel, you can go to Irving, Texas. You can go to San Antonio, Texas, and I'm sure there's going to be more announced later on. I hope you can keep Albuquerque in mind if you decide to add a few more dates, by the way.
0: You know what? I would never miss Albuquerque. If it was my choice, we would be at Tingley Coliseum again. I don't know if it's still called Tingley Coliseum.
1: It is. It is, unfortunately. Yeah. Yep.
0: Yeah. So I don't know. We only agreed to do like about 25 or 26 shows just because we didn't want to bite off too much. But they're already talking about a second leg, so who knows where that will go. That's in our manager's hands and in Live Nation's hands. So we'll see how that plays out. But if we get out there for another run, I would surely love to come through New Mexico and play in Albuquerque for sure.
1: Sweet. We're speaking with Gil Moore from Triumph right now. Gil, I watched your guys' documentary on Prime a couple of years ago, and it was almost goosebumping giving for me to see the Triumph sign. You are still in possession of that thing, and it's still in storage. Now we're going to see that when you go out on tour. I mean, we have to. That's iconic, right?
0: It is. And, you know, I know our lighting director, Paul, he's debating between bringing the original one out, and he has another... I'm just going to call it a version, okay. You know, like a 2026 version of that sign in mind that's created differently. So I'm not sure which way that's going to go when we get into production rehearsals. He's going to make the final call on that. But one way or the other, you're going to see it, whether it's the original or it's the 2026 version.
1: I love it. I love hearing it. I've had a few people asking me to ask you this when I told them I was going to talk to you. What's the situation with Mike Levine now? Will he be touring with the band, or is he just going to be doing some dates? How's he going to do this?
0: So Rob, Mike's got some health challenges that he's working through. And, you know, he wants to be out there with us, and he's just working with his physicians to see, you know, if he's going to be ready when the bell rings. He's working towards it. But I can't speak for him or guarantee. Like, that's why, you know, we have Todd Kearns, obviously, who's incredible on bass as well. But Mike's intention is to be at as many shows as he can be at if he can.
1: Yeah, that's great. I'm glad to hear that. So if I make the trip to San Antonio, Gil, I got to make a few requests. You guys got to do Stranger in a Strange Land. You got to do Young Enough to Cry, and you got to do Ordinary Man. Tell me you can do one or two of those.
0: Maybe we'll bring you backstage and Rick will play all three for you.
1: I love hearing that. Gil, so stoked you guys are touring again, man. Best of luck on it. Hopefully we'll get to see you here in town at some point if you add a second leg.
0: Yeah, I sure appreciate that, Robin. Thanks for having me on the show, man.
1: You got it, man. We'll talk to you soon.
0: Yeah, take care.
1: Okay, see ya.
2: This is shite. Pure shite. Where are the writers? Huh?
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2: Fight over green chili enchiladas led to a deadly shooting.
3: You heard that right, ladies and gentlemen.
2: True. So it happened Thursday night at the Copper Hills Apartments in Northeast Albuquerque. Police say two men got into a fight over the heat of the green chili.
3: I told you.
2: They were eating for dinner. One guy said his was hotter than the rest of the enchiladas. The other guy was like, no, it's all the same. But yeah.
3: Oh, so maybe the guy who bitched was concerned that somebody had tampered with his chili and made it hotter.
2: I don't know about that. Yeah. So 22-year-old Irvin Gutierrez pulled out a handgun and shot 25-year-old man several times, killing him. Gutierrez is charged with an open count of murder.
3: I guess there was some drinking involved as well.
4: Yeah, at least.
3: God.
2: One person is dead after shooting at a party on Pajarito Mesa. The Bernalillo County Sheriff's Office says deputies were called to the scene after 11 Saturday night after reports of a shooting. Deputies found a man who had received at least one gunshot wound. He was pronounced dead at the scene. There are no suspects in custody, and anyone with information should contact the Bernalillo County Sheriff's Office. Okay. And New Mexico will honor the late Dolly Parton later this week. Country music legend will be honored at the burning of Zozobra.
3: Oh, really?
5: So, is Zozobra going to be in a Dolly wig?
2: No.
5: Oh, that'd be awesome.
3: Or be very busty all of a sudden.
5: Yeah.
2: Zozobra is a Friday at Fort Marcy Park. A remix version of Jolene will be playing during the annual beach ball song. Tradition of thousands of beach balls that get released into the crowd.
3: That's fun.
2: Is that fun?
3: Somebody was telling me about how Dolly Parton had done a top 10 list on David Letterman's show one time, and it was top 10 things that are hardest about being Dolly Parton, I think, or something like that. And the number one answer, she looked right in the camera and said, she goes, you know, with the bosom I got, nobody talks enough about how great an ass I got. You gotta love that woman, man.
2: Yeah.
3: You know, speaking of the chili fight that you were just talking about, so our new market boss, Walter, he brought his lovely wife to the golf tournament. And so green chili cheeseburgers were the food for all the golfers.
4: Yeah.
3: And she was making her green chili cheeseburger. And I said, hey, if you're going to officially call yourself a New Mexican now because they just moved here, you got to put chili on that burger. You can't not. She goes, no way. She goes, I'm from Mexico. She actually isn't. She goes, you people here in New Mexico are effing nuts. We don't eat it like that. That's just you guys, man. Yeah, I won't even touch that stuff and she wouldn't have it.
2: Really?
5: Well, that's why we're New Mexico, you see?
3: Yes.
5: We're more progressive.
2: Well, and why don't they touch it? They just don't like it at all?
3: No, because the food there is not as spicy as it is here.
5: It's different. Yeah.
2: It's not all super hot.
3: No. Well, I understand what you're saying, but apparently it's too hot for her. But, you know, to my credit, I did not try to pull out a gun and shoot her when she said that.
2: She was a very nice lady.
3: She's a super cool lady. Fun.
5: We appreciate your restraint.
3: Yeah, that's all it takes is a little bit of restraint, y'all. It's not worth it. Oh, man. All right. Let's take a break. I got a pair of tickets to see Triumph on the Line for movie trivia. We'll do it right after this. Hang on a second.
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3: I saw this story yesterday, and it bears repeating, but apparently 2 people got arrested by the FBI because they were scamming women. Scammed about 26 of them, to be exact, and to the tune of about $1.3 million total out of these women, okay? Now, there was a guy by the name of Dejan Love.
5: Well, there you go. How do you not scam women when your name is Dejan Love?
3: Dejan Love. He posed as a San Francisco 49ers wide receiver on dating apps, telling women he was also a wealthy real estate investor from Switzerland. So investigators say that he wore 49ers gear, posed with a team helmet and a football, and shared fake screenshots.
2: That's all
3: showing more than 30. Yeah, I'm a receiver for the 49ers, you see.
5: I'm going to try that.
3: Yeah.
2: You should.
5: Yeah, I think I can pull that off.
3: Well, then there was another guy who posed as this guy's financial advisor and helped convince victims to invest or take out personal loans. That's where the money comes in. And I'm thinking to myself, you know, how hard would it be to say, oh, you're a receiver for the 49ers? I think I kind of like this guy. Let's look up the roster and make sure that's actually true.
2: That might be a good idea.
3: I just don't feel like it would have been all that hard to verify.
2: At least do a quick Google search.
5: Right. But maybe they don't want to find out that he's not. They want him to be that. You know?
2: Oh, and he's so into me. I'm such a lucky girl.
5: Dejan Love. It's not Dejan Love. It's Dejan Love.
3: Dejan Love. So they turn on the game on Sunday. And they're like, oh, well, he hasn't gotten into the game. Call me, man, the coach doesn't like you or he didn't play you? No, yeah, I got a turf toe thing.
5: Turf toe. That turf toe is acting up.
3: That turf toe's a bitch. It's going to keep me out this year, as a matter of fact. So, yeah, if you're wondering why I'm not out there on the field, that's why. He better hope if he still had the scam going that the 49ers didn't make the Super Bowl. Or they'd be like, hey, right. Can I get tickets to the game? No, coach said we're not allowed, man. We can't.
5: Now, it's dirtbaggery to the highest degree. Don't get me wrong.
3: Yeah, but
5: you do sometimes have to appreciate the creativity and the commitment that some scammers, you know, go to.
3: Yeah.
5: Like the creativity. Give him at least a little credit for that. Now, he's a scumbag and he deserves to be put away. No question.
3: Yeah, I'm not going to argue with that, but I would love to see those pictures of this guy. Does he even look like he's in shape enough to be an athlete? I guess it would be hard to tell with a bunch of football uniforms on, right?
5: Right.
3: You know, my stepmom-in-law, my father-in-law are getting ready to go on an international cruise. And so they both went and bought these wallets. And they're supposed to be these ironclad wallets that you can put all your cards in, your driver's license, your debit card, your credit cards, whatever the hell you got. And they're worried because they keep reading about these alerts that people have these skimmers.
5: Yeah.
3: Where they can walk by while your wallet's in your pocket. They can get all your information just like that. So they bought these things because they're supposed to thwart that.
5: You're right.
2: Oh. And where are they going?
3: Somewhere in the Caribbean, I think. Mm. And so... And I was looking at those things, and I was like, you know, I wonder if that's happening internationally, why don't you hear more about that going on around here?
5: I bet it does happen. Like in Vegas and stuff where there's big crowds.
3: Yeah.
2: Lots of tourists.
5: Yeah, in New York. I bet it does. Now, when we went to Paris, it was pre-technology. It was before any of that. But I did get the money belt that you put all your important... papers and your money.
2: It's a fanny pack.
5: No, it wasn't. It went under the pants. It didn't go over it. It was...
3: You actually had a belt on under your pants with your money in it.
5: Yes.
3: Really?
5: Yeah, because you heard about pickpockets.
3: Right.
5: I heard about that too. You hear about pickpockets and the don't catch the baby scam.
3: where they try to make...
5: an old woman wearing her old women stuff... like a veil comes over holding the baby. Then she trips and the baby flies from her hands. And then you catch the baby. And when you catch the baby, the little kids run over and grab your purse or your camera or your whatever. And they run off.
2: What is the actual thing she's
5: so tossing? don't catch the baby.
2: It's not a baby, is it?
5: Probably not a baby for real. No, it's probably
3: how
5: a
3: bad would
5: baby.
3: You feel though if some lady tripped and a baby went flying in the air, bam, falling for that. You step aside and the baby just goes splat and it turns out
2: it was you had an easy catch.
5: Oops.
3: That's not good. You know, I remember when the wife and I went to London, we were here about pickpocket alert. Oh, man, yeah, pickpocket.
5: Yeah.
3: I was like, okay, well, I wonder what I should do. People said, just put your wallet in your front pockets and you'll be all right. So that's what I did. It didn't seem like nothing ended up happening. But I didn't see any of the old ladies tripping and throwing a rub-it-up dolly in the air.
5: The other one they talk about is there's a table in front of the woman, and it's really attached to her. And she tries to get you to play whatever, like shell game or whatever it is, three-card Monty or whatever. And she's right in front of you doing that. Meanwhile, underneath, the kids, because there's always kids involved, they're under there picking your pocket.
3: How do you not feel that?
5: Because they're good.
3: They're really talented.
2: And they get those little tiny kid fingers.
5: Yeah.
3: Oh,
5: yeah.
3: Is that it? I see. Yeah, there's 50 billion scams happening as we speak. I bet you 50 million people are getting money taken out of their accounts illegally right this second.
2: Possibly.
5: The virtual pickpocket.
3: Yeah.
5: Yeah.
3: Yeah, the virtual pickpocket. They're all over the place. So anyway, what do you got for a word there today, Scatter?
15: Mordacious.
5: Mordacious.
15: Mordacious.
5: Mordacious.
3: That means that dude's dacious, but you're mordacious.
5: Exactly. It's an extra amount of dacious.
3: Yeah.
2: Mordacious describes language that has a cutting edge. So a mordacious remark might be clever, but its humor often comes at someone else's expense. Phil.
5: You were right. She said earlier, you're mordacious.
3: Oh, you actually used that word on him?
2: Yeah.
3: Did you really?
5: And I can't argue. Sometimes I approach mordacious. Mm. Yeah.
2: Mordacious.
5: But it's
2: mordacious
5: all good fun.
2: Comment might still hurt after the conversation ends.
3: Yeah. Yeah.
5: Oh, I'm sorry.
3: You ever have somebody take a dig at you? And somebody will take a dig at you, and in the moment, it's actually pretty funny. You have to say to yourself, you know, yeah, that was at my expense, but in fairness, that was pretty good. And it's not till 8, 10, 12 hours later when all of a sudden you're like, hey.
5: Yeah, when you're crying yourself to sleep. Yeah,
2: exactly. F you, man.
3: Yeah, exactly. What's their prediction?
5: This morning is grotesticular. Sorry to say. Grotesticular.
3: Try it, Scatter.
2: I wasn't listening. What now?
5: Grotesticular.
2: Grotesticular.
3: Very good. Grotesticular. Yeah, that is kind of hard to say. It's tricky. That's when your balls smell really bad?
5: You would think. That would be the obvious guess.
3: Okay.
5: However, here it's just listed as beyond disgusting or extremely grotesque. So, by
3: wouldn't
5: default...
3: it have to be a guy doing the act, though? That's
5: no,
3: really
5: not
3: grumpy.
5: Necessarily.
3: Okay.
5: It's just as gross as balls, I guess, is what they're trying to say. Which leads me to the question, what's up with the balls, with the testicles?
3: That's because a good question.
5: No one's a fan. No one's a fan.
3: All right, we turn our attention to Skylar.
2: Oh, the testicles?
3: No, yes. The balls.
5: They're similar.
3: Do you find those to be a problem to you? Do you find them? Do you find them in the way? Do you find them grotesque? Do you have no use for them?
5: The scrotal area, generally speaking.
2: They don't bug, but I'm not gonna stare at pictures of them all day long.
3: That's not what I was asking.
5: It appears to me.
2: Well, I don't have them, so I mean, they're there, but whatever.
3: I'm saying that if you're
5: you're visiting,
3: when you're having a little coitus.
2: Uh-huh.
3: The balls are an afterthought, right?
2: Right. I'm not paying much mind to them.
3: Okay, but when much you're mind, visiting, but you're paying some mind.
2: Not
3: right?
2: really.
3: You have to. You just said much mind. You say you don't pay any mind, or you say...
2: Well, I see them, and I go, there you're...
5: Oh, yeah.
2: There's the boys. But then I don't linger.
5: But when you're down close.
2: Like, okay.
5: When you're visiting, and you're down close, and now there they are. Are you avoiding? Are you, like, you can't make eye contact? You know what I mean?
2: Right? You guys must have very offensive testicles. I don't know.
3: You know, I gotta be honest
2: with you. They're there.
3: My gut sticks out just far enough that I haven't visited them in a while. So I don't know.
5: It seems to me, and I've said this before many times.
2: It's just part of the body. What are you going to do?
5: But it's not the attractive part of the body. The attractive part of the body. Like for women, the breasts, the neck. The nape of the neck, the eyes.
2: I hate it when he talks about ladies' body parts. It's so creepy.
5: The waist so and the legs. Beautiful. That is, those are the flowers that attract the bee. Do you see what I'm saying?
3: There can be some parts on them that aren't so becoming, though.
5: Well, but, you know, that's exactly the attractive part. And with men, it's the broad chest and the shoulders and all that. The women
2: are attracted
5: to. You tell
2: me, Phil, you're the expert.
3: No doubt.
2: Apparently,
5: and, hey, that's just to draw you
2: I'm
5: in.
2: I'm just telling you, as a woman, I don't put much thought into that.
5: Okay, but the beautiful body.
2: If they weren't there, I'd be like, hey, what happened?
3: You don't go seeking
2: them.
5: They're missing, so obviously.
3: You don't go seeking them.
2: No. Okay. I'm like, hey.
3: There's got to be some
2: show
3: girls.
2: Show me those.
3: There's got to be some girls that's their thing.
2: Maybe.
5: There's got to be. Robin94rock.com.
3: Right? Yeah, Robin94rock.com. If you've got a proclivity for the balls, why?
5: Right. Let's hear it.
3: Nobody's going to
2: I would doubt it. I mean, they serve a purpose. They have a function. It's just not of use to me. So
5: that's why the body has to be the attraction, the beautiful body. Mm-hmm. And then when you get there, it's the functional parts.
3: Well,
5: they're not attractive.
3: If
5: and sometimes
3: my body's
5: they're
3: gonna
5: a little smelly,
3: to,
5: to be honest
3: if
5: with you.
3: If my body's going to lead to
5: I thought I was talking.
3: Nobody's getting there.
2: We don't want to hear anymore, Phil. It's creepy.
5: I guess not.
2: It's just creepy.
3: If he's saying there's an attractive body gets you there, then yeah, nobody's going to find their way down there. Not on this.
2: What?
3: Dude. I'm telling you. And the body's not so attractive, you see.
2: Oh, yeah, it's okay.
5: Add a little smell.
2: You got an amazing sense of humor.
3: Well, I appreciate
2: and lovely
3: that.
2: Eyes.
3: Well, thank you. Thank you so much. Let's check traffic.
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2: So now we have an accident answer. This is between Paseo del Volcan and King Boulevard. So you can avoid that because lanes are closed off there. And then we also have accident cleanup northbound Wyoming between I-40 and Constitution. Again, lots of lane closures and construction starting up Alameda at the river. If you see something, email rob@94rock.com.
15: 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It's time for Monday Morning Movie Trivia.
3: Yeah, you may have heard this earlier, but just in case you're just tuning in, 94Rock's presenting Triumph. Monday, November 30th at the Rio Rancho Events Center. 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But I would imagine you'd prefer to win them because then there's nothing out of pocket, you see. Pretty good. Tell me what movie you're about to hear the soundbite from. 889-9494. The correct answer gets you a pair of tickets to see Triumph. Okay?
2: Okay.
3: All right, then. Tell me what movie this is.
16: We did what people always do. Discover and then destroy.
3: What the hell is that? One more time.
16: We did what people always do. Discover and then destroy.
3: All right, what movie is that? 889-9494.
5: I need the closed captioning on because I couldn't understand the first part of what he said.
3: So we did what people always do. Now, I've yet to see anything in the inbox from anybody
5: Well, they're composing their email. They're putting a lot of thought
2: really
5: into
2: don't
5: passion.
2: Think they are.
3: Now, the balls. Discuss.
2: What do you say?
3: What do you say?
2: They're just kind of there.
3: Yeah, they are. You know, there's parts on the female body that aren't exactly comely.
2: Absolutely.
3: But you got to get a little closer to ascertain that. You know what I'm saying?
2: Yeah.
3: All right. Okay. Are we ready to go to the phones? 94 Rock. Who's this?
17: This is Mikey.
3: All right, Mikey, you're first up, man. Do you know what movie that was?
17: Forrest Gump.
3: No.
18: No!
3: 94 Rock, who's this?
19: Allie.
3: What movie is it, Allie?
19: Can't remember.
5: Allie, as long as you're on the phone, Allie, the balls. Do you want to share your feelings on?
19: I love them.
5: Okay.
19: I love them. You gotta hold them. You gotta massage them. You gotta make them feel good because that's what. You know, that's what they're there for. It's just like breath.
5: Allie,
19: right?
5: Let me ask you this, Allie. Are you seeing anybody?
3: I was going to say, where have you been all my life, Allie? Damn, man.
5: Allie, God bless you.
3: Yeah, I give you a big hand for Allie. Right on, Allie. Go get you some balls today, okay?
19: Nah.
3: 94 Rock. Oh, they hung up. Come on. 94 Rock, who's this? Who is this?
20: This is Max.
3: All right, Max, come on. Stay with us, man. What movie was that?
20: Was it The Meg?
3: Yes. The Meg with Jason Statham. And obviously you've seen The Meg, right?
5: No.
3: No, I was asking her.
5: Yeah,
3: he's seen it. Do you agree with me when I say that I actually saw some of that this weekend? I ended up watching about an hour of it. God knows why. That is one of the most stupid-ass movies that's ever been invented.
20: Yeah.
3: You agree?
20: I agree with you.
3: Yeah.
2: Yeah, I saw that pop up this weekend, too.
3: I sat there going, God, this sucks on a level that I haven't seen in a long time. But I kept watching. It was like a train wreck. After about an hour, I was like, man, I can't take anymore. This is the worst thing I've ever seen in my life. It's terrible. It's like my kid's favorite.
2: Really?
3: She loves The Meg. Oh, my God. Okay. She loves all those shark movies. Hey, dude, you win. I'm going to send you to Triumph, okay?
20: Right on. Thank you.
3: All right, dude, do me a favor. Don't hang up. Say it.
20: 94 Rock.
3: Good job. Yeah, The Meg. And if I'm not mistaken, there's a Meg 2 and a Meg 3, too, for that.
2: Sure.
3: Of course there is. All right, we're taking a break. 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Hang on a minute.
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2: Let me tell you when I first stopped liking my son. Here's when I first stopped liking him. I go in the house, right? My son, go ahead, do those dishes. He's like, I don't do that type of work. Oh, I'm sorry, son. What the f*** is your specialty? Are you a doctor? You're dressed like a dishwasher. Do the goddamn dishes. I remember he was like 13, right? He gonna call me up out of nowhere. Frantic, Dad, I'm being chased. A man is chasing me. You know, that's my only child. If I had three or four other children, my son, make it the best way you can, Dad. Make it the best way you can. Sports Center is on. I need to. But that's my only son, so I get my baseball bat, catch him 2 blocks from the house. He out of breath, I'm out of breath. I'm like, son, are you good? Yeah, Dad, I'm good. I fought him off. I'm like, that's my boy. Then out of nowhere, he start crying. Well, Dad, don't be mad. I fought him off as hard as I could. Only thing he was able to wrestle from me is my report card. You motherfucker. You son of a bitch. Even be mad at him. I'm like, son, I don't even need to see your report card. You are obviously a genius to come up with something like this. You are a genius.
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0: 94 Rock Offspring at 737. Swami Scatter Mahoney and Joe, J-O writes, yeah, Allie, I love them too. Soft, fuzzy, warm. What fun. Balls. Right on.
1: Soft, right on. Fuzzy, and warm. There you have it.
0: How do we not rank the balls today? Because there's a billion different kinds.
1: Yeah.
0: Of all different things. There's a lot of different categories there in that. So what do you think? Should we do that today?
2: Sure.
0: You sound so excited
1: sure,
0: about it.
1: Sure, yeah.
0: All right. What the hell? Let's do it. We are ranking the balls today. You can send your answers to rob@94rock.com. And when we get to 9, we'll rank those things. Hey, again, thanks to everybody who came out and hit their glowing golf balls.
1: Eh? Oh, yeah. Eh? Those are fun balls.
0: I use that. Those are fun balls. I wish I had the name of the foursome that won. I don't have their name on me. But they did also win Best Dressed. And Brian won the category for the best decorated golf cart. It was a good time had by all. So thanks to everybody who made it, and good job. Give yourselves a big hand.

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2: All right. 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And that's what we'll rank once we get to 9 o'clock. You know how it goes. Then we'll get Van Tate on the line from KRQ News 13 right after that. And yeah, it's going to be great. So, Point Star Birthdays right now, brought to you by Video Max. And Love It Cetera, who's got three locations in Albuquerque, one up in Santa Fe. It's all you.
3: 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You can see her in Boob-tastic Sauna Threesome, Cheating MILFs 2, Divorced But Still Horny, Lucky Stepdad Threesome, and Stuck in the Copier. Bella Bangs, 34. See her in American Plumpers, 13. Chubby Chaser, 9. Jelly Belly Girls, 11. Plumpers Do It.

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0: Layla Lux.
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0: 36. She's in Girls Massaging Girls 3, Magic Hands, You Got It in My Hair.
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12: NBC News Radio, I'm Michael Kastner. Iran launched retaliatory strikes at American forces in the Middle East on Sunday after the U.S. targeted suspected Iranian rocket launchers. Missiles fired into Jordan were intercepted with no reported impacts. The weekend skirmishes started when U.S. forces struck Iran's Larak Island, with CENTCOM saying Iranian units had been observed preparing to deploy rockets with mines into the Strait of Hormuz. At least one person is dead, more than a dozen others unaccounted for, after a flash flood swept through the Grand Canyon, destroying footbridges and forcing the evacuation of hikers and campers. A man's body was recovered along the Colorado River in what officials described as a flash flood death. And a push to rename Nashville International Airport after Dolly Parton now has the backing of Tennessee Governor Bill Lee and airport officials. Parton died last week at the age of 80. Michael Kastner, NBC News Radio.
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1: Yeah, man. Ranking the balls. Rob at 94rock.com. Yeah, and 3 or 4 more emails from the girls, and apparently, there's the answer to your question, Phil. From this little faction, that's an emphatic yes.
0: Oh, they like him?
1: Yeah, I don't know. But we need to get into the Daily Dump right now, and it's being brought to you by Gino's New York Style Pizza. San Mateo between Montgomery Comanche. Now, on the dessert menu at Gino's, the cinnamon kickers. Those are fried dough balls.
0: They are balls.
1: See what I did there?
10: They make the list. They make the ranking.
1: Absolutely. Really freaking good. Fried dough balls with powdered sugar and chocolate, what to dip in.
0: Yes. You're dipping them balls.
1: Pretty solid. So you can find those on the menu at Gino's New York Style Pizza. And here we go.
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0: Dolly Parton was laid to rest on Friday. It was a small service just for immediate relatives. And instead of flowers, she wanted a donation sent to her imagination library.
1: Okay.
10: And that's a very cool thing she did there.
0: Yes. And speaking of Dolly, I think we heard on the news there that Tennessee governor and Nashville mayor, they are supporting changing the Nashville airports to name it after Dolly Parton. Now, those against say that it would cost about $10 million, and they think that money would be better donated to her imagination library. They think that's what Dolly would have wanted.
1: Why would that cost $10 million?
10: All the signage and everything?
0: And then probably like online when you buy tickets and stuff. It doesn't seem like it would cost that much, but no. I guess there's a lot involved in it. But there's going to be a meeting on September 17th. To discuss.
1: Okay.
10: Can it be unofficially the Dolly Parton Airport and everybody just starts using that? You know what I mean?
1: Why not?
10: They don't have to spend $10 million. Everybody just refers to it as the Dolly. Where you landing? Dolly? Yeah, okay, cool. I'll pick you up there.
1: Is that kind of the same thing as when they when they renamed the pit and everybody kept calling it the pit?
10: Right.
1: You just you go with whatever you decide you want to name it.
0: Yeah, okay. The Dolly, yeah.
10: But it's way more fun to say Dolly Parton Airport.
1: I'm with you.
0: Sure it is.
10: I'll land in the Dolly at 8. Come pick me up.
1: Yep. Yeah. Yep.
10: Tom Holland, officially now the third highest grossing actor of all time.
1: Really?
10: That's huge. And he's young, too. He's 30. He's the youngest to make the list. So because of the Odyssey and the Spider-Man movies, he's added more than $2.8 billion to his career.
1: Billion?
10: Yeah.
1: God.
10: Now, that's not how much he's made. That's how much his movies have made.
1: Oh, man.
10: So who's number one and two? Any guesses?
1: Who?
10: I'll give you 1,000. You'll never guess them.
0: Oh, wow.
1: Are they obvious?
10: When you hear the movies they're in, you're like, oh, yeah, that makes perfect sense.
1: Okay. Oh, God. Harrison Ford?
10: Nope. Nope.
0: Matt Damon?
1: No. What's his nuts?
10: What's his nuts?
1: Yeah, no. Leonardo DiCaprio.
10: No.
1: Brad Pitt?
10: No.
1: Did you say Brad Pitt?
10: No. Both female.
1: Oh. Meryl Streep?
10: No. longevity isn't really part of the equation.
1: Zendaya.
0: No, who's current in him?
1: Zendaya.
10: Nope.
1: Who?
10: Zoe Saldana.
1: Really?
10: Number one.
1: I'll be damned.
10: Avatar. Hello, Guardians of the Galaxy. Yeah,
1: that makes sense.
10: Now it adds up.
1: Yeah, it sure does.
10: She's got $15.47 billion. Then, number two, Scarlett Johansson.
1: Yeah, it's okay.
10: Makes sense. With approximately $15.4 billion.
1: Can you imagine when they decided to recast Spider-Man and Tom Holland got it? The amount of dudes that went to that audition, knowing in the back of their head, I'm going to make, if I get that, and that's a huge if, I'm set for the rest of my life.
10: Yeah.
1: Man.
10: But those billion-dollar movies are the ones they keep remaking.
1: Sure.
10: That's why you have so many sequels.
1: That's true.
10: Billions and billions of dollars. That's billions, what it's all about.
1: Billions. And I still haven't seen that new Spider-Man movie. I'm not really planning on it.
10: Yeah, that's how I am.
1: Yeah. Yeah. I mean, I'm sure it's good. That's great, but I'm a bit Spider-Man'd out.
0: Okay.
10: Enough of the Spider-Man.
1: Yes.
0: Hooters, the movie, is being independently produced. Now, the film centers on Ted and Lenny. They're two lifelong friends from a small town in Iowa who accidentally launch a national restaurant empire, only to find everything they built threatened by the federal government. Production starts in November, and it's going to be filmed in Tampa, Clearwater area. That's where the original Hooters restaurant opened in 1983.
1: So is this supposed to be some Hooters kind of biopic about the guys?
0: It sounds like it, yeah.
1: All right.
10: Are they part of the production? Are they producing it?
0: It does not say.
10: All I know is everybody wants to be at that casting session for the Hooters girls, all the background girls.
1: True.
10: Apple TV, speaking of billions of dollars, raising their costs. The streaming service will now cost $14.99 a month.
1: From
10: what it was. It doesn't say.
1: All right.
10: And Apple One, which I guess is a more premium version, rising to $21.95 per month. Apple TV.
1: Yeah, and that's just going to keep happening with all the streaming services.
0: Yeah.
1: That's too bad.
0: If you're looking for a job, Snoop Dogg's ice cream company is hiring a taste tester. Pay $10,000 a month. Yeah, so
1: the
0: full-time international taste tester position is being handled through hiring platform Deel, D-E-L, and applications are open to people anywhere in the world.
10: So they're looking for more of a personality or like the super tasters, those people that have the amazing taste buds and are the super tasters. I wonder.
1: I didn't know they had those.
10: Oh, yeah.
1: Oh.
10: You never heard of that? And then they have the super smellers, too, for like fragrances and stuff. And then super tasters that test products because they have whatever, you know, way above average taste buds.
1: No, I guess I hadn't heard of that.
10: Yeah.
1: Huh. Speaking of being a smeller, take it for what it is, but I was watching something go around on Nextdoor that there's guys walking around perfumes. Hey, you need to smell this perfume. Check this out. We'll sell it to you cheap. And then it knocks you out and they rob you while you're knocked out.
0: What?
1: Yeah. I'm like, oh, come on. That sounds like a wives' tale to me.
10: Again, they're going to burn in hell because they're horrible people.
1: Sure.
10: But pretty clever. Really, when you think about it.
1: That's fair.
0: And you saw this on Nextdoor?
1: Yes.
0: It's happening in your area?
1: No. They say your area, but it's halfway across town. I don't remember what the area was. Yeah.
10: Huh. Right, it's somewhere in Maryland.
1: Yeah, exactly.
10: Yeah, Anne Hathaway is going to star alongside Tom Cruise. Days of Thunder will have a sequel. That was a long time ago.
1: Sure was.
10: That was with
1: Robert Duvall. Yep.
10: And I don't think I ever saw it. Do you think now with the success of Brad Pitt's F1, they're like, oh, the racing, let's bring back Days of Thunder?
1: I've seen it and. It's got Merle from Walking Dead is on it, too. No, I didn't like that movie at all. Robert Duvall was the only redeeming quality, I thought.
10: Yeah.
1: Well, actually, that's not true. Nicole Kidman looked pretty good back then, too.
10: Well, some people are saying that's not... Oh, no, it's not some people. It's Randy Quaid.
1: Okay.
10: Randy Quaid from north of the border. He's a Canadian guy now.
1: Right.
10: Is he in hiding? Is he... there's something weird going on with Randy.
0: He had
10: Quaid.
0: Some issues, right?
10: Yeah. So he ran off to Canada. Oh. He's saying it should be Nicole Kidman, not Anne Hathaway. He's trashing the casting of the film.
1: Was he
10: in the original?
1: Yeah, I think so. If memory serves. That just wasn't the most memorable movie in the world, that's all.
10: Yeah, I think Randy Quaid, the movie, will be out at some point.
1: Right. Is that our dump for today?
0: Mm-hmm.
1: Well, all right, then.
0: So. Let's spell something else.
1: No, man, let's get the traffic. Here we go.
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0: So we have a wreck on Coors. This would be after Irving. Looks like both directions of Coors are quite slow for you right there. And then that construction on Alameda near the river, that is causing quite a backup right now. Alameda backed up past Ellison. due to that construction. And then we have a couple accidents in the cleanup stages. Unser between Paseo del Volcan and King. And then northbound Wyoming between I-40 and Constitution. If you see something, email rob@94rock.com.
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2: NFL news leads and the teams had to present the final 52-man roster yesterday. And a few names popped up as surprises that ended up getting cut. Among them, Tennessee quarterback Will Levis. Now, you might think, where have I heard that name before? That's the guy who was making a stink, telling everybody that he put mayonnaise in his coffee. Do you guys remember that guy?
3: Oh, wow.
2: So he's out. Cam Ward's their starter now, so the Levis project is over. Quarterback Kyle Trask got released by Carolina. The Cowboys let running back Jaden Blue go. That was a surprise to many. I like that guy, but he could end up coming back. Malik Davis earned the two spot behind Javonte Williams. Minnesota let longtime punter Johnny Hecker go. The Jags let quarterback Nick Mullins go. The Giants let former first-round pick Evan Neal go at offensive tackle. But the big news, and no surprise to anyone, all-world defensive lineman Aaron Donald, comes out of retirement, saying that he's going to, quote, complete the roster. LA's the favorite going into the year, teaming up Donald with Myles Garrett. It's easy to see why. And Odell Beckham Jr., OBJ, back with the Giants on a one-year deal at receiver. The Browns will keep three quarterbacks on the roster. Dylan Gabriel, who was a starter for a short time last year, is on the IR. And Packers running back Josh Jacobs could be facing jail time for two misdemeanor counts of an alleged incident with his girlfriend back in May. He's put on the commissioner's exempt list for now. He can't practice or attend games until the commissioner says it's all right. No Jacobs, no Michael Parsons to start the season for the Packers. Could be a long year, cheeseheads. Who knows? Major League Baseball news. Austin Wells homers twice in a nine-run eighth. And the Yankees absolutely blast the Red Sox 16-1. New York has won for the 10th time in their last 14. They're a full four games ahead of Boston in division right now. Freddie Freeman scored three runs in the Dodgers 6-1 win over Detroit. Max Scherzer moved into ninth on the all-time strikeout list with 3,535-plus strikeouts. He passed Gaylord Perry. Toronto shuts out a reeling Seattle team. 7-0. Cincinnati, Baltimore, and Pittsburgh are wins. Philadelphia tops the Angels 5-2. Houston doubles up the Mets 6-3. The White Sox lose to Minnesota 5-1. The Rays are over San Diego 5-4. The Padres fall out of the last wild card spot by a half game behind Arizona. Jose Ramirez got his 1,000th career single on the Guardians thrash Kansas City 11-1. Atlanta still holds the NL's 2 seed over the Dodgers there after a 3-2 win over Colorado. Texas stuns Milwaukee 7-4, but the Rangers have fallen a full two games out of a wild card spot, and Miami beats Washington 6-2. And in tennis, Novak Djokovic vomited several times courtside and looked to be in some kind of pain, and the ailing all-time great was bounced in the first round of the U.S. Open. Now, that's a sentence you don't hear very often. Kind of hard to play in the U.S. Open when you're puking your guts out, right?
3: Yeah. It happens, though. McNabb. There's got to be other famous
2: in
3: sports.
2: In the Super Bowl,
3: vomiting,
2: we did.
3: Yeah.
2: You're probably right. We're ranking the balls today. Rob at 94rock.com. Because of the earlier conversation about an hour ago. So let's take a break and dumbass of the day in news after this. Hang on.
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10: Oh, man. 8:11. 94.1 FM KZR Albuquerque. Morning, Swami, Skyler, Mahoney. So coming up at 9 o'clock, I'll give you an opportunity to win a trip to our iHeartRadio Music Festival in Vegas with $1,000 in your pocket. So you got that going for you. We'll get Band Tate on at 9:30. So here's the information we got about the golf tournament. First place went to Steve Mestas. That's the only name we got in there. And then in second place, we only have the last names. It was Carbajal, Madrid, Gonzalez, and Alonia. And then third place, sounds like a law firm. Silva. Nice. So good job to everybody who played. Mm-hmm. And good job for everybody that dressed up. Good job for everybody that decorated their carts. And great fun. Great fun.
11: We had a little rain delay, but that just meant more alcohol was consumed. So I think they had a better time.
10: Yeah.
12: The start didn't delay. The putting contest was briefly.
10: The putting contest got a little.
12: Yeah, bit. But then they came back and putted some more, but the tournament got off on time.
10: You know, and as far as getting a little bit more time to maybe imbibe, a lot of those people, when they crossed the finish line and were bringing their carts back and turning in their scorecards, there was a little bit of a line for Ubers, thank God.
11: Yeah, there were a lot of Ubers.
10: That's the way you do it, man. That's, so yeah. Good for them, man. No risk, good time.
12: That's an Uber driver. That's their best policy, is figure out where's the drinking going on tonight, and then you go park right by there.
10: Yeah. It would make sense that if there was a golf course open and they were doing a night tournament, that would be one of the first places you'd probably want to search.
12: A 94 Rock golf tournament.
10: Well, yeah, exactly. Yeah. Exactly. Cool. Good job, everybody. Let's get local news going right now. Here we go.
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13: Hey, W-S.
9: Your local yellow journalism.
11: Two men are facing child abuse charges after leaving two kids in the car so they could go dancing. According to the criminal complaint, around 1 a.m. on Saturday, police were called to the Dirty Bourbon after security broke a car window to get the kids out. the father of the kids, told police he didn't mean to stay that long at the bar, but people kept dancing with him, so he couldn't leave.
12: Oh, man. Dad's thinking, why, officer, I thought it might get me some, you know.
13: And you know, the officer might even think, well, okay, don't let it happen again, right?
11: A man is dead after he was attacked by dogs in Santa Rosa. This happened Friday. A 73-year-old Randy Wade was outside his home. Two pit bull mixes attacked the senior citizen. Officials learned the dogs belonged to a man that was staying at the victim's home. Investigators say the owner said he knew his dogs had been deemed vicious and had allegedly been involved in an earlier attack and had recently been released from an animal shelter. The dog's owner has been charged in the case.
13: Good. Oh, God, that's awful.
12: Yeah, it is.
13: My God.
11: And Santa Fe Police Department is expanding its bike team. The department's bike team is being expanded to 4 officers and a sergeant. This means the bike team will now work 5 days a week. Interim Police Chief Ben Valdez said the bikes make officers more approachable to the public and they can access areas that patrol cars cannot.
12: That's exciting. I was thinking about that'd be my next gig. I'll go and do that on the bike team. And they said, have you ever been in the bike accident or have any injuries? I said, never mind.
13: Hey, speaking of your injury, where are we at on that?
12: I am cleared.
13: And cleared as in how?
12: To kick ass.
13: Okay. All right.
11: Right away.
13: Kicking ass.
12: Right away. Just kicking ass. They 6 weeks. Everything's 6 weeks when it comes to medical issues.
13: Yeah.
12: 6 weeks. I'm off the crutch. I'm off the walker.
13: Cool.
12: I'm unassisted walking. And I'm no physical therapy. I am cleared.
13: Beautiful.
12: In 6 weeks, we get one more x-ray. He said it should be normal and you'll never have to see me again.
11: You got lucky, didn't
13: you?
11: Yeah,
13: big time.
12: I got really lucky.
13: Big time.
12: Because as we know, once the hip goes, it's all down there.
11: Next thing, it's your balls, Phil. Next thing.
12: They went a long time ago.
13: Yeah, right. You had the basket on your walker,
12: yeah,
13: that you carried all your stuff in. Do you find yourself carrying a lot of stuff now? All of a sudden, do you miss the basket? Because I feel like I might if I got used to that.
12: At first I thought, oh, where am I gonna put my things? But I just put them in my pocket.
13: That's a legitimate question.
11: Well, I have extra things.
12: But it is convenient if you're walking, you know, from the kitchen into the living room to sit and eat on the couch while you watch a TV or whatever. Where you have, you know, I would put my drink in my little cup holder on my walker.
13: And then you had a cup holder? I didn't notice that.
12: Well, yeah. And okay. And then I realized, well, no, I just have 2 hands. I can just use my 2 hands now. So that's a lot more efficient than needing an extra container to carry my things.
13: And now you don't have to spend a small fortune in tennis balls, too.
12: It's so much easier to walk without assistance, I find.
13: Yeah.
12: It's more convenient.
13: It's kind of nice.
12: Yeah.
13: it doesn't suck.
12: But it gives me a real appreciation for those folks that have long-term issues and they have to deal with that all the time. I feel your pain. Unfortunately, you feel it more than I do, but you know what I'm saying?
13: Yes. I know exactly what you're saying. I had to use a walker for a small amount of time. It wasn't that bad because I was pretty much just in my house all the time. But, after about a couple of days of this, you're just really tempted to just say, man, screw this. I'm fine. And that's when you do something dumb.
12: That's right.
13: You know.
12: And so, I made a conscious decision. I read about it and everything said the pain might go away within a couple of weeks. Like in the healing process, the pain is going to go away, but the bone hasn't fully healed. And it's not even close yet. So even if it doesn't hurt, don't take test steps to see if it hurts. And don't give in and think, oh, I'm okay. Stick with it. So every step I took was carefully calculated to be
13: measured,
12: straight and every. And I used my walker. I used a crutch occasionally or whatever. But I took every step carefully and it worked.
13: And the walker is no more.
12: It's in my closet. Waiting for future use. I hope not for a long, long time.
13: Yeah. Well, right on. That's great news.
12: Yeah.
13: You know, because if it wouldn't have worked out that way, that might have been a problem.
12: Could have been a big problem.
13: Yeah, I get it.
12: Yeah.
13: Okay, let's check traffic.
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11: Go to Texas, where a family got
13: You got to figure, why don't we get more dumbasses a day in Texas?
11: We really don't.
13: You know? Because there are a lot of dumbasses in Texas.
11: Sure.
13: There's a lot of dumbasses everywhere.
11: There's dumbasses everywhere. Just Florida makes it always gets highlighted.
13: It feels disproportionate.
11: Yes.
13: Okay.
11: Yes.
13: All right.
11: So a family got a shocking surprise when their DoorDash order arrived via naked delivery driver. The Houston father says he checked the Ring doorbell camera after getting a delivery notification and saw the driver allegedly dropping off the food completely naked. So the dad threw
13: guy
11: the food.
13: Guy or girl?
11: It doesn't say.
13: Okay.
11: I'm assuming it was like, all right. Because he completely, immediately threw the food away and reported the incident to DoorDash. The company refunded the order and says the driver has been permanently removed from the platform.
13: So you got to think about that for a minute. And I'm presuming that the food that he had delivered was in containers, and the containers were probably inside a bag, right?
11: Yeah.
19: Yes.
13: Okay. So the impulse to not eat the food because the dude that delivered it was naked, I feel that probably a delayed reaction. Like, first you're freaking out that the dude was naked, but you probably bought the food inside, right? So it's sitting on the counter, and then all of a sudden it occurs to you, well, I'm not eating that. Or do you think it occurred to him right away?
11: Oh, I'm thinking right away.
19: Right away. Yeah, I ain't eating that.
11: Oh, hell no.
19: He dirty deed that.
11: You would give it some thought, though?
13: No, I don't know what I'd do. I
19: mean, depends on what it was.
13: I don't even know if I'd go. Yeah.
19: How hungry I am.
13: No, man. Those Aunt Annie's pretzels are pretty damn good.
19: But hold on. What's the heat? What's the temperature that day in Texas? And is this guy's air conditioner not working? That would be a factor. Then it would make me think, well, maybe I could eat it. Yeah. He's not a weirdo. He's just desperate. No, he's a weirdo. You don't go naked.
13: I don't even know if I'd go out on my front porch to get the bag if I looked in my Ring and saw that had happened. I'd probably just leave it out there. I'd probably call hazmat. You know, something like that.
19: Wouldn't you at least crack a window and say, hey, buddy, why are you naked?
13: What's up, dude? What are you doing?
19: Why are you so naked?
13: That's a good question. All right, ranking the balls, rob at 94rock.com. Any old balls will do. And we're going to take a break. Hang on a minute.
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10: All right, 8:26 right now. Quick reminder that the dessert contest is official. Best dessert item that you can make. Gonna be a little switch up on the barbecue contest. Now, here's the thing. Somebody sent me an email and asked if you could enter multiple items. Yeah.
12: Sure.
10: People used to do that for the barbecue contest, yeah, too. So, yeah, absolutely. So, whatever dessert you're best at, you want to bring it by the station on the morning of Friday, September 18th. Theo from Nomad Barbecue, Nevin from Disket, and Chef Marie are going to be judging. And if you win first prize, thanks to our proud sponsors at Cookie Dough Bliss. Ladies and gentlemen, Cookie Dough Bliss. Tried some this weekend. Yeah. Pretty damn good.
12: What flavor?
10: It was like a red velvet, and I also tried some of the chocolate chip, too. Good old-fashioned chocolate chip. Yeah. Can't go wrong with that. Edible cookie dough, baby. They also have ice cream, too. So they got two locations on the west side. And so $500 and a Disket DX are the first prize. $250 goes to second, and $100 goes to third. So the winnings are fairly decent here, folks. Mm-hmm. So you definitely want to enter. Remember, that's going to be Friday, September 18th, here at the station, 4400 Masthead, Suite 110. All right, then. Now that we got that out, let's go back into history here. I feel really bad about this, but it's time.
12: Yeah.
10: You know what I'm saying?
12: Mm-hmm.
10: And like I was telling you earlier, it's not that I haven't been thinking about him, because I have been. But you know what, man? Things have been so kind of hectic in a way. If you're still going to work and stuff, and if you're not, things have been hectic.
12: Sure.
10: It's the world's a little left up at the moment, you could say.
25: That's true, yeah.
10: Yeah, it just now hit me. Man, I really, really need to check in with him.
25: You should.
10: Find out that, well, yeah, obviously.
25: Mm-hmm. Yeah.
10: Especially right now.
25: Well, do it.
10: Well, I'm going to, but I kind of want to just admit, first of all, that I feel bad that I haven't done this.
25: Yeah.
10: Sure.
2: Oh, you got to dial 505 now, huh?
13: Mm-hmm.
2: In here.
3: Okay.
13: Should I be worried if they don't answer right away?
3: I feel like it would be.
13: Uh-oh. Up. The struggle is real.
3: Mm-hmm.
13: Yeah.
3: Mm-hmm.
13: Come on, Grandpa. You got this. Come on. Hey, Grandpa, it's Rob. Hey, how are you? It's been a while. I wanted to make sure you and Grandma are doing okay through all this. We've been thinking about you. We miss you. And we love you guys. And it's really important to me for you to know that right now, okay? I want you to know that.
5: Hello.
13: Oh, God. Hey, Grandpa, it's Rob.
5: Robbie.
13: Yes, Grandpa, it's me. How are you? How are you spending your time in the house this whole time? Are you okay?
5: Robbie, I've watched 237 episodes of Gunsmoke.
13: Oh, God.
5: In a row, Robbie.
13: Yeah, Gunsmoke. I was always one of your favorites, so all right.
5: Oh, that Miss Kitty. She's a real number, Robbie.
13: Oh, so she's hot, huh? Mm. Yeah?
5: It's my blood going.
13: Oh, I'm glad it's turning one right now, to be honest with you. So, hey, how about Grandma? What's she up to?
5: Oh, your grandma is in her room, Robbie, all day long. On her grand pad.
13: Oh, yeah, that tablet thing for seniors. That's supposed to be real. Yeah, we talked to you. Yeah, so what's she doing on it?
5: Looking at pictures of Dick.
13: Oh, my God. Still, man, we've been through this already. You mean Cousin Richard.
5: Yeah.
13: Yeah, that's right. God, man.
5: Or she's looking at Dick all day and night.
13: Oh, okay. Yeah, we get it. That happened last time, too. Yeah.
5: She misses Dick, you know.
13: Right? All right, Grandpa. Yeah, no, I'm sure.
5: Sometimes you don't know how much you love something until you can't have it.
3: That's true.
13: Yeah, right.
5: And your grandma loves Dick.
13: Oh, God. I'm sorry to hear that, Grandpa.
5: It's as if she has a hole, Robbie.
13: Oh, God.
5: In her life.
13: Oh, okay, yeah, that's pretty sad, yeah.
5: And do you know what your grandma needs to fill that hole?
13: I don't think we want to do
5: Dick,
13: on.
5: Robbie.
13: Oh, my God. Yeah.
5: Dick, that's what your grandma needs.
13: Yeah, Cousin Richard. No, I understand. Yeah, no, you don't even know Cousin Richard. All right, speaking of needs, what do you two need right now? I can go to the grocery store for you. Just tell me what you need to eat, and I'll pick it up for you, okay?
5: Oh, how nice of you, Robbie. I'm a bit more picky, but your grandma will put any junk in her mouth that's shoved in front of her face.
13: Yeah, that's not good, man, but I guess whatever makes her happy right now, right?
5: She has a craving for what she used to eat when she was young.
13: What's that?
5: Wiener. Robbie.
13: Oh, my God. Come on, man.
5: Your grandma keeps asking for wiener.
13: Yeah, you mean hot dogs, Grandpa. Come on.
5: Hot, juicy wiener, Robbie.
13: Yeah, hot dogs. I get it, yeah.
5: That's what your grandma wants.
13: Okay, so hot dogs. I'll put that on the list. What else?
5: She likes the big ones, Robbie.
13: Oh, my God.
5: She loves a foot long.
13: Okay. Oh. Foot long hot dogs. They have those in the store, right?
3: Yeah, sure,
13: right. Okay,
3: yeah.
13: I got it. It's on the list. Okay.
5: Oh, don't forget the buns, Robbie.
13: Oh, no.
5: When it comes to wiener, your grandma has to have it in the bun.
13: Yeah, okay. I get it. You got to have buns with your hot dogs, man. I'll get the buns, man. Anything else for grandma?
5: Oh, well, she also loves sausage.
13: Of course she does. Yeah. I knew that was coming.
5: A big hot sausage, Robbie.
13: Stop.
5: But she loves more than just the meat.
13: God.
5: Your grandma also loves the nuts, Robbie.
13: Yep, she does. She's a fan. Yeah.
5: And the big, big salty
13: one. Okay, now what about you, Grandpa? What do you need?
5: Sometimes when she doesn't have any, she'll reach over and grab my nuts.
13: Oh, God, yeah, you don't want that to happen, man. Yeah, you just save it for yourself.
5: handful of my nuts.
13: Oh, my God. All right, well, what about you, Grandpa? What do you need?
5: Well, if you get the ingredients, then your grandma can feed me something special of hers that I always love to eat.
13: Okay, what's that?
5: Your grandma's taco.
13: Oh, for love of you. I bet those are good. She's got the home recipes for the tacos, man. Yeah.
5: For a Texas lady, that woman has a spicy taco.
13: Yeah, okay. Yeah.
5: Hot and juicy.
13: Okay, that's enough of that, man.
5: I just like to eat your grandma's taco, Robbie.
13: Yeah, that's right. Yeah, okay, anything else you need at the store?
5: Robbie.
13: What?
5: Oh, do you remember the time?
13: We're telling the story now.
5: We were all at the dinner table. Robbie, the whole family. And your grandma dropped her napkin on the floor.
13: Okay.
5: And you, being the young gentleman that you are, offered to run and grab her a new napkin.
13: Yeah, I don't think I even remember this. Hmm. Yeah, okay.
5: You were maybe 5 or 6 years old.
13: Yeah, no wonder I can't remember it.
5: So you ran out of the room, our little man on a mission.
13: Yeah, and I brought her back a new napkin, right?
5: Why, yes, you did, Robbie, but you had it in your mouth.
13: What do you mean I had it in my mouth?
5: You did, Robbie, and when we asked why, you said that the napkin had strawberry jelly on it, and that you couldn't help yourself.
13: Yeah, strawberry jelly? What are you talking about?
5: Well, your mother asked where you got that napkin, and you said from the wastebasket in your mother's bathroom.
13: No, that did not happen. Stop it, man.
5: Oh, we laughed and we laughed.
13: All right, look, Grandpa, just be safe and stay healthy during this whole pandemic, okay?
5: What is that, Robbie?
13: The COVID-19 virus, Grandpa. Surely you've heard of it by now.
5: Oh, I don't know what that is, Robbie.
13: Okay, are you saying that you don't even know what's going on right now?
5: Robbie, your grandma and I have not left the house since 1978.
13: Yeah, okay, well, what about the news? Don't you even watch the news?
5: Did I mention that I've watched 237 episodes of Gunsmoke?
13: Yeah, yes, you have. Yeah, you did.
5: And your grandma stares at Dick all day.
13: Yeah, Cousin Richard. Okay, Grandpa, just do me a favor. Just stay safe, okay?
5: Goodbye.
13: Tell me again why you checked in.
6: God, man.
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6: 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In the normal world. 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

0: Bounce, bounce, 94 Rock at 842. Swami Scott or Mahoney, good morning. Good to have everybody. Van Tate joining us at about 940-ish, somewhere in that neighborhood. Now, we've covered the topic of toilet paper many, many, many, many, many, many times over the years, right? But there's some this just in. Cutting down trees for toilet paper might be a thing of the past, thanks to cactus, ladies and gentlemen.
1: Cactus. That's counterintuitive.
0: Right? Apparently, traditional toilet paper production wipes out, pardon the pun there, 1 million trees a day, according to the Kimberly Clark Company.
1: That's a lot of butt wipe.
0: 250 million searching for other ways to do things, Kimberly Clark is, and after testing 70 materials, including seaweed, algae, chicken feathers, engineers found a winner in the spiky desert plant, also known as red yucca. Now, how many of those can there be?
2: I don't know.
0: You think there'd be more trees than these red yuccas? I don't know.
1: But they're probably quicker to grow.
0: Maybe.
1: Trees take a long, long time.
0: Truth.
1: They're the smaller plant. I'm still stuck on chicken feathers. What now?
0: Like trying to make toilet paper out of chicken
1: feathers. Yeah, that's not like the, I'm guessing even Abe Lincoln didn't wipe his ass with chicken feathers.
0: Who knows what Abe Lincoln wiped his ass with at some point in his life. Yeah, that's our founding fathers. You might be alarmed to find out some of the things that they use.
1: Yeah.
0: You know what I'm saying? But Kimberly Clark Company is building a factory right now in Yuma, Arizona, which is where all those things are the wildest, and they're going to start seeing if they can't make that happen.
2: Okay.
1: I don't know if it could fill a whole power ranking, but you could probably get some interesting answers. Robin94Art.com, what's the weirdest thing you ever were forced to use as a toilet tissue?
0: Believe it or not, we've done that.
1: In a moment of desperation, you know.
0: You got the, what's your answer?
1: I have to think about it. Well, it was on the Bosque.
0: Yeah.
1: And I did have to run back to the car running.
0: Yeah.
1: On the Bosque. I did have to go back to the car wearing one sock. That's all I'm saying. That's not that unusual, though.
0: No.
1: It's not ideal.
0: No, it's not. What about you, Skyler?
2: Oh.
0: Come on. You've got to have a good story. And it can't be fast food napkins. We've all done that.
2: Right. I was just going to say paper towel, but otherwise that's about it.
0: Okay. All right.
2: Well, what about Rob? You? Because apparently you've used some things.
0: I had to once. I remember real well. So I was at a campground, a developed campground that had little asphalt spots that you could park your car in. There's a little picnic table. You could camp there.
1: Yeah.
0: I had to do my business, and it occurred to me, well, I'll just use the drawers I'm wearing and I'll throw them away and I'll be commando.
2: That makes sense.
0: Yeah. So, and I don't think anybody would be surprised to see those in the trash can either, right?
1: No.
0: Sock might give somebody pause, but the underwear, yeah.
1: Yeah. No, I don't want to get too personal or accusatory.
0: Yeah.
1: But are you sure it wasn't in your drawers for you. You were wearing them. You know what I'm saying? You had a little accident.
0: I'm positive.
1: Okay.
0: I'm positive. Yeah. That was all I could come up with at the moment, but it worked out pretty well, I gotta say.
1: And I guess a leaf is pretty common when people are out in the woods.
0: Yeah, but what happens if I've never used a leaf before. Have you?
1: Nah. Not that I can remember. I don't like, but you just hope it's not going to be something, you know, poisonous or
0: exactly.
1: Poison ivy or whatever. Yeah. That would be awful.
0: No, that would...
2: Here's a fun story for you.
0: Okay.
2: I worked

0: Florida, I worked at a place and our janitor, we would sit out and have our smoke breaks together.
1: Okay.
0: And he goes, you see that leaf on the palm tree? I'm okay. Like, yeah. He's like, you see that brown stuff?
1: Stop.
0: He had to go. So, and it was before he had to open the building. He was the first one there. He had to open the building. Okay. He couldn't even get to the keys to open the door. So he pooped right there. And then he pulled the leaf or the palm frond that was still attached. Wiped his butt and didn't
1: and so it just flew back up in the air. Oh, God. And you know what? Nobody would have noticed that if he did not point it out to. It would have just gone
0: right
1: up.
0: There flies around it.
1: Oh, my God.
0: And he cleaned up the actual stool.
1: I didn't know
2: what that was nice.
0: Because he was a very janitor.
2: Considerate, yeah.
1: You'd look up at that leaf and think, man, I didn't know we had pterodactyls around here. God. All right, on that note, we're going to take a quick break. Hang on a minute.
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25: With Swami Rob, Skylar, and Mahoney.
1: Could be a cupcake. Could be a cookie. Could be a cobbler. Could be a brownie. Could be some type of bread. What am I not thinking of here?
28: A strudel. It could be a strudel. It could be an ice cream. It could be a pudding.
1: A pudding. That's true. Could be a cake or a pie.
28: Some kind of a cake. There's multiple varieties of cakes.
1: Yes, there are.
28: On planet Earth.
1: Yes, there are.
28: It could be something we're not even thinking of.
1: I have a feeling
28: that... Could be a flan.
1: It could be a flan. I don't think we're supposed to have open flame in the studio, though, if you're planning on making it in here.
28: Could be a creme brulee.
1: Could be. I'd be all right with that. That sounds good to me. So,
0: what about a Jell-O? Could it be a Jell-O?
28: Could be a Jell-O.
1: Why not?
28: Yeah, there's always room for Jell-O.
1: You know... When I got my surgery last year and I was in the hospital for 5 days, you knew the Jell-O was coming because that's what they always do with people first off, right? Mm-hmm. So they brought the Jell-O and I'm like, oh man, the Jell-O. And I started eating. I was like, oh, it's pretty damn good. That was as good a Jell-O as I may have ever had. I don't know.
28: Now, could it be some sort of sundae? Now, they'd have to get it over here right away or put it in a cooler.
1: Yeah.
28: You know?
1: I suppose it could be, sure. Sure.
28: Any of those banana work. Split, that's old school.
1: Banana split would be good.
28: Yeah.
1: Any of those works.
28: A milkshake?
1: Yeah, see, that's where I feel like it's gray.
28: Well, it can't be
1: dessert.
28: Because
1: I don't know if a milkshake counts as a dessert item.
28: Well, you don't normally have it with your steak and potatoes, and then you have a big milkshake with whipped cream on top.
1: Yeah?
28: That's more of a dessert item. But okay. I know what you're saying. With a hamburger and fries, you could have your McDonald's milkshake or your...
0: Root beer float.
28: Yeah. Black cow. Might be a black cow.
1: Could be a black cow. Alcohol included. Special, man.
28: But they don't have to have alcohol.
1: No, they don't. And don't get any ideas about making the brownies funny either. We're going to get a taster. Well, I swear to God we are.
28: Fine if you do. Just make sure you clearly put a note on it. Make sure.
1: Yeah, that's
28: Let
1: right.
28: us know for sure. If there's a little green X on it, then we'll know.
1: That's all it takes. Come on. Dessert contest brought to you by Cookie Dough Bliss. And it's going down on Friday, September 18th. $500 and a new Diskit DX for first prize, $250 for second, $100 for third. So definitely worth your while to enter. So think about getting it together and be over here bright and early on Friday morning, September 18th, for your chance to enter. It's going to be great. Hey,
28: could be a baklava.
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4: All right, ranking coming up shortly.
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4: 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I'm starting to eat those at the wrong time, sorry. So, Rudy Schenker of the Scorpions is 78 today. So, shout out to Rudy. It's Scorpions, 94 Rock.

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0: contest. Yeah, you will. Yeah, you will. And yeah, they do.
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0: Bill, explain how we got on the topic of balls today.
13: Grotesticular.
0: Yes. It was the Urban Dictionary word of the day. And then that led Bill to, and me, to question Skylar about her use of balls. Or which her like for them.
12: I said I don't hate or love them. So
13: she's not really a hot take.
12: Dare.
13: Not a hot take. No. You're kind of middle of the road with the balls.
0: Yeah, you're sitting on the fence.
12: Well, I'm not sitting on the fence.
13: Well, which if you have like balls. You
12: kinda, it's good that you all have your balls.
13: It can be painful to sit on the fence with balls.
0: Oh, yeah.
13: To be
0: it sure can.
13: Yes.
0: It sure can. If given the choice, Skylar.
12: Well.
0: Your man... But you guys are making sweet love.
12: Uh-huh.
0: He's got balls or he doesn't. Would you rather he have them or would you rather he not have them?
12: Well, he kind of needs them. Well, let's say, I would rather
0: let's
12: he
0: say
12: have
0: he doesn't.
12: Them.
0: Are you guys trying to procreate?
12: No, but isn't that where your testosterone is?
0: Let's say they give him a testosterone shot every time.
12: I would rather he have them because I don't think he would want to lose them.
13: Right. And his way is,
12: I think he wants to keep them.
0: You're being,
12: is what I'm trying to say.
0: You're being considerate.
12: Well, yeah. He's supposed to have them. And as weird so he as should balls, have them.
13: As weird as balls might be, it'd be weirder to not have them.
12: Yeah.
0: Yeah, it probably would.
13: I mean, it wouldn't sound right for him to be saying to her, yeah, baby.
12: Right. Yeah. So I could say to you, okay, what would your wife say?
0: It's a good question. I don't know. Should we call
12: her? I'm sure she'd say, just leave the balls alone.
0: Right. Yeah, just leave them where they're at. Thank you very much.
12: Yeah.
0: Yeah, you do get used to having those over time, you know.
12: Right.
0: I've heard from guys that have gotten a testicle removed for unfortunate reasons.
12: Yeah.
0: That it really throws your balance off.
12: Oh, okay.
0: I'm serious. I'm not kidding.
12: All right.
0: Yeah.
12: I'm sure.
0: They say it makes you walk a little wonky at first because one side's not getting the same weight distribution. It's laws of physics.
12: Yeah.
13: But how much does one ball really weigh? I mean, in my case, it's only 9.5 pounds, you know.
0: That's all?
13: That's all. And that was when I was 12. That was prepubescent.
0: Okay.
12: Are you guys thinking that girls look at them and see them and we're like, huh?
13: Yeah.
0: Yeah. No. That was my assumption.
12: It's
0: that
12: what you expect to see.
0: Okay.
12: Wow. And,
13: but they're not fans. I don't think there's a lot of huge fans of the balls, although we've gotten some replies.
12: Right. Some ladies like them.
13: Okay. If you are not a fan of the balls, Robin94.com, and why?
0: It's a good call. Yeah. If what's your problem with the balls? Robin94.com.
13: They have to be well-maintained. But with manscaping and, a warm, soapy washing regularly.
12: Washing's good.
13: Yeah.
0: Well, you know, I don't usually deal with the washcloth. Is that what you're saying?
13: No.
0: Because I'll just take the shower head off the thing.
13: But soap.
0: Put it on Jetstream and clean.
13: There has to be soap involved.
0: Oh, yeah, there's soap involved. Well, okay. Of course. I thought you meant it.
13: I believe that's an area where there could be a bacterial buildup.
0: Yeah. There could be.
13: Hence, then, yes. That could be a no different situation.
0: Why do you think Dr. Scholl's and what are some other brands of jock itch spray?
13: Dr. Scholl's is your feet. Do they do jock itch?
0: I think they do balls.
13: If your balls are hanging down to your feet, then you can use your Dr. Scholl's.
0: The average human testicle weighs between 15 and 25 grams.
13: Whatever, Junior.
0: That's approximately half a pound.
13: Yeah.
0: Yeah. Mm. Yeah. Now, it's comparable to the size of a bird's egg or a large grape, it says here.
13: Sounds about right.
0: Now,
12: large grape.
0: That's what it says. It says that when you're young, your testicles grow very rapidly during puberty. That's when they say your balls drop. And all of a sudden, your voice gets deep, right? Conditions like varicocele, enlarged veins within the scrotum or fluid buildup, can alter the size of perceived weight. Conversely, chronic illness, hormonal imbalances, and long-term steroid use can lead to testicular shrinkage.
13: Yeah, you don't want the shrinkage.
0: Yep. That's why you always hear about those big old roid rage dudes. Their balls are real small.
12: Yeah. Wow.
0: Temperature. Exposure to cold causes the scrotal muscles to contract, drawing the testicles closer to the body for warmth.
13: But does it increase your shrinkage?
12: They're sensitive.
13: Yes. But it increases sperm production, the cool. That's why they say getting a cold bath if you're trying to procreate. And that's why the testicles hang from the body rather than being an interior design.
0: I'm impressed you know this much.
13: I'm hip on balls, buddy.
0: Yeah, you are. So we ranked the balls today, okay? And runners-up include the golf ball. The glowing golf ball in honor of the Fairway to Hell 2 golf tournament.
13: They were flying around Saturday night.
0: Oh, yeah, they were. There's your basketball. There's your baseball. There's your pickleball. People love them some pickleball.
13: Pickleball has to be the latest addition to the ball family.
0: Yeah.
13: I would think. Of the sporting balls?
0: Of the sporting balls, it's got to be. Yeah, it's got to be there. I know people who swear by pickleball. I've watched it. Looks like, I guess that could be fun.
13: Sure. There's all kinds of injuries now, though, with the old folks playing pickleball.
0: I see that, yeah, of course. There's ball bearings, which are really good for rolling motion, you see, and things like that. There's the crystal ball, both the song by Styx and the thing itself, so you can see into the future with the crystal ball. There's a wrecking ball. There's a cannonball. As in one that gets fired at a ship or when you jump off the diving boards. Or
13: these didn't even, not the top 10. Didn't make the top 10.
0: No, they didn't make the top
13: 10. The cannonball.
0: Cannonball didn't make it.
13: Huh.
0: Dodgeball, which I think is now outlawed in most schools. I think they figured that too many kids get picked on. Too many pairs of glasses have been destroyed by somebody throwing the ball a little too hard. I don't think they even do dodgeball anymore.
13: A lot of tears.
0: Yeah. There's a good old bowling ball. There's the beach ball. Now, see, when I was a graduate, the class thought it would be really a riot for everybody to bring in an uninflated beach ball underneath their graduation gowns. And while the dean of students was giving his speech, everybody blew up their beach balls and started bouncing them around. And that was the big senior thing.
12: Okay.
0: We'll show them. Yeah. We're rebels.
13: At concerts, it was fun when people would bring beach balls.
0: Sure, sure.
13: Toss them around the crowd.
0: Yep. There's accepts balls to the wall. There's ball of confusion. I believe that's an Anthrax song, right? There's the Sweet and later Crocus's Ballroom Blitz.
12: Oh, yeah, yeah.
0: Yeah. There's the disco ball, which some people call a mirror ball, but the disco ball. Very, if you could think of one thing that summed up the 70s, could it not be a disco ball?
13: Yeah.
0: I feel like it could. Yeah.
13: Now, just in fairness to the Temptations, Ball of Confusion.
0: That's what I, okay, good. Allen Ball.
13: Who's Allen Ball?
0: I don't know. Somebody sent it in, so I put it down. I don't know who Allen Ball is. LaMelo Ball, the basketball player. There's volleyball. There's the matzo ball. Have you ever had a matzo ball?
13: Sure. Matzo ball soup.
0: Well, so what is it?
13: It's a like a... I want to say like, I don't know how to describe
0: it. Isn't that supposed to be that's like a Jewish meal, right?
13: Yeah, it's that's what grandma, your bubby would give you for cold. Ball soup.
0: But what, so are matzos, they're actually what they're called?
13: It's matzo. It's like a grain thing.
0: Okay.
13: You know.
0: Okay. We go to the party, it's hard not to attack the cheese ball. Although, you know how they line the cheese ball with like crushed up almonds and nuts and things like that. I prefer to start hitting the cheese ball after some of the lining on the outside has been taken off. I don't want the nuts. I just want the cheese.
13: Just for the record, matzo ball is a Jewish soup dumpling. It's like a dumpling.
0: Okay. All right. Sounds delightful. There are rum balls at Christmas parties, you see.
12: Yes.
0: Then there's the gumball.
12: Gumballs.
0: And then there's sometimes when you get a little wound, you got to breast out the cotton ball.
12: Mm-hmm.
0: Sometimes when you want to break out something that hasn't been seen in a long, long time, you got to bust it out of mothballs.
13: You see? You ever smell mothballs?
0: What'd you do? Spread his legs apart.
13: Yeah, I just get his little legs to spread. I was enjoying that one.
0: I'll never forget my dad telling me that for the first time, and he was so excited to finally tell me a semi-dirty joke.
13: Yeah.
0: I think it was like 7. I am nominating my puppy Gemini's balls, this person said. Like Skyler's dog, he is well endowed, especially in the testicular area, and he shows them off. Little does he or they know that they will not make it through this coming weekend.
12: Aww. Rip. Bye bye balls.
0: He says, rip Gemini's balls. Oh.
13: Aww.
0: That's not fair at all.
13: You gotta save them for them, you know, and put them up on the mantle.
12: Yeah, yeah. They're like two little fuzzy pillows.
0: No, and a dog, yeah. They'd probably eat them.
12: Possibly.
0: Dogs eat anything. Yeah. When your cat's coughing, it's coughing up a hairball.
12: Oh,
0: yeah. Yeah.
13: Hey, Skylar, how does your cat sound?
12: I can't do
13: come
12: it.
13: On.
0: Come on.
12: Come on.
0: Come on.
12: No, I can't do it today. Is it like,
13: it's an inspired moment.
12: No,
13: when she
12: no,
13: does
12: no.
13: It.
0: Is it a little more guttural than that?
12: No.
0: Okay. getting shot with a paintball doesn't feel real good.
13: If we have horrible memories of that.
0: We sure do. When you get kicked out of something, you just got blackballed.
13: Yeah.
0: Now, a bunch of people sent this one in, but why in God's name would I put blue balls in the top 10? Why would I want to do that?
12: Yeah.
0: This guy said, I heard the earlier balls conversation, but I had to take a work call, so I missed how it morphed into a power ranking. Not sure if you're looking for songs or what. The first thing that came to mind was blue balls. The scrotal discomfort experienced in response to prolonged sexual arousal without orgasm. I had never known it was a thing until a search had pulled up a headline, and I went on a deep dive, and I got myself educated. I'll be damned.
13: Yeah.
0: Blue balls. Mm. I've heard it twice now. All I hear is we're ranking the balls. Well, mine are number one, so I submit my balls, this guy says.
12: Okay.
0: Yeah. And there's the Super Bowl.
13: Super Bowl.
0: Being able to bounce all the way up to the moon. Remember that?
13: When you were a kid, the Super Bowl was the funnest thing
0: Super
13: in the world.
0: Super Bowl is pretty damn cool.
13: See if you could bounce it over the house.
0: Oh, yeah.
13: Yeah.
0: You could easy bounce a Super Bowl over a two-story house if you had enough gumption going.
12: You think?
0: Right. Yeah.
13: Yeah, sure with the right angle.
0: Absolutely.
13: Sure.
0: Absolutely.
13: We tried all day.
0: Yep. But none of those in the top 10, you see. So let's find out which ones did make the top 10.
14: 10
0: is pinball, as in pinball wizard. Yeah, I like pinball, right?
13: Not as popular as it once was.
0: They have pinball tournaments down at Sister Bar downtown. My niece plays in them all the time. They're way into it.
12: Mm-hmm.
0: Pinball's all right. Were you a big pinball fan?
12: I liked it.
0: Yeah, it was all right. But I didn't feel like I wanted to play it a lot. But it was all right. So, okay, we'll give it number 10.
14: 9.
0: Number 9, what fun would winter be without a snowball fight, right?
13: Snowball, sure.
0: How many people threw a snowball at a driving by car and the guy got out and whooped your ass? How many people had that happen? Because I had to run away from a few, that's for sure.
13: Yeah.
0: Yep.
13: What's the difference between a male and female snowman?
0: I don't know. Oh, snowball.
13: Snowball.
0: Hello. Thank you. Coming in at number 8 would be chef's chocolate salty balls.
12: Oh, yeah.
0: You got to put them in your mouth and suck them. That's what he sings, right?
12: Mm-hmm.
0: Okay. Thank you.
14: 7.
0: In a short week and a half, we finally got football, baby.
13: Yeah.
0: Yes. Yeah, but man, football only come in at number 7, though?
13: Well, internationally, that would be soccer.
0: True. Yeah. But
14: 6.
0: What could supplant that? How about the drink Fireball, which is all the rage as the shot that everybody likes to take in the bars these days? That peanut butter whiskey got some steam for a while, but Fireball is by far.
13: Is it cinnamon? Is that the deal?
0: Yeah. It's got a burn to it, and that's usually if you're buying somebody a shot, they're going to want some Fireball, you see. Okay.
14: 5.
0: Number 5 would be Great Balls of Fire.
13: Jerry Lee Lewis,
0: goodness gracious.
13: Tearing
0: Great
13: it
0: Balls
13: up.
0: Of Fire, yeah. Hell yeah. Jerry Lee Lewis there.
14: 4.
0: But coming in number 4 would be AC/DC's Big Balls.
13: Yeah.
0: Guy says, I mean, come on, by musical documentation, Bon Scott has great balls of fire. His balls are always bouncing from the left and right, and his big balls should be held every night. So how can they not make the top 10?
13: Yep.
12: But only at 4.
0: But only at number 4. Yes.
13: And he wasn't kidding, because did you see his moose knuckle?
0: Mm-hmm. Yeah, unfortunately I have.
13: Yeah.
0: Yeah.
14: 3.
0: And at number 3, we got a tie between the meatball. Who doesn't dig a meatball? Well, Skyler doesn't, obviously. Mm-mm. But... And that's tied with the Swedish meatballs.
13: Yeah.
0: Which is tied with the late, great Lucille Ball.
13: Wait a minute. Lucille Ball is tied with Swedish meatballs and the meatball.
0: The meatballs, Swedish meatballs, and Lucille Ball. All coming in at number 3. Yeah.
13: Huh.
0: Yeah. What's the difference? Swedish meatballs come in this gravy type of thing, right?
13: I'm not 100% sure.
0: Yeah, I don't know if I know either. I just know what I eat. Oh, that was Swedish meatballs.
13: I'm still a little shocked that you're putting Lucille Ball with meatballs.
0: Well, which do you think is better?
12: I guess it depends on who you ask.
13: Yeah, I mean, meatballs are delicious and, you know, timeless.
0: Yeah.
13: But, you know, Lucy. there was Lucy.
0: All right, fair enough. We'll put Lucille Ball at the top of the three that are tied.
12: Okay.
13: Yeah, okay.
0: All right. Because number two, who doesn't love them a good old eight ball?
13: Yeah. That's the addict.
0: Come on, yeah, man. Okay. Eight ball's good. Eight ball's real good. Ounce is better, but an eight ball's good. It is.
13: The cannonball reshaped human civilization. Over the millennia, the cannonball.
0: What, splashing people on the side of the pool when you jump off the diving board?
13: No, the cannonball.
0: Oh, the cannonball
13: firing
0: came
13: from ships and, yeah, and the fields of battle. And yet the eight ball comes in and chops in, and the cannonball does not.
0: Yes, well, it does.
13: Okay, all right.
0: Yes, it does. Because, oops, I had that turned down. Sorry, let's try that one more time.
15: Number one.
0: And I thought it was very inventive that this person sent that in. And I thought about it some more, and I went ahead to give it number one just based on ingenuity. The number one ball is Wilson from Castaway.
13: Sure.
12: Oh, that's
0: the volleyball.
12: Better than Lucille Ball.
0: It's a ball. Well, yeah, Wilson, man. It saved Tom Hanks' life. He wouldn't have known what to do with himself if he wouldn't have had Wilson out there. If Wilson
12: found something else to do.
0: Presumably, yeah. Winston just kind of sailed off into the sea, just never to be seen again. Yep,
13: he would have been talking to a coconut.
0: Probably.
12: Exactly.
0: But he picked the volleyball, you see.
13: We missed the bocce ball.
0: Oh, nobody said bocce balls.
13: We missed the, how would you say it? Like, you know, the princess would go to her ball, the ball.
0: Oh, yeah.
13: You know what I mean?
0: Yeah, the ball. Yeah. Do they call them that anymore? They kind of do it.
13: I think they do, like a spring ball.
0: You see a bunch of kids dressed up all nice in the lobby of the restaurant you're trying to get into. Oh, there's some ball tonight.
13: Yeah.
0: Just trying to get me a meatball and you're having your goddamn ball.
13: In the Cooperage.
0: Yes, exactly. Let's wrap up traffic.
15: Now, you're not even.
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0: Yes.
13: The melon ball.
0: Nobody said melon ball.
13: What about the ping pong ball?
0: Nobody said the ping pong ball.
13: The tennis ball.
0: Nobody said the tennis ball.
13: There's a lot of balls.
0: There's a lot of balls out there. Come on. Mm-hmm. All right. We're you caught me there. Sorry. We're going to talk to KRQ News 13's Van Tate coming up in about 15 minutes. Hang on a minute.
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0: Rocky Mountain oysters to that list. Once you get over what they are, they're actually pretty good.
1: That's hard to get over, though, isn't it?
0: It's a deal breaker where I'm sitting, you know. Hey, Ben, you ever had Rocky Mountain oysters before?
2: No, sir, and I never will.
0: Ever. Even if somebody told you they were just phenomenal, once you got over what they were, they actually taste really good, you still wouldn't give it a go, huh?
2: No, I'm going to have to sit that one out, man.
0: Yeah, I think I'm going to have to sit that one out with you, dude. I'm with you, for sure.
2: They can miss me on that one.
0: Yeah. How's life, man?
2: Good, man.
0: Good.
2: Yeah. How about you guys?
0: Oh, doing okay. You guys doing okay?
1: We're just balling, man. We're just balling today. Just three ballers
2: that's
1: up
2: right,
1: in here.
2: we're running the offense, man.
0: Now, fan, let's get into it because this is a question for the sports segment. It's brought to you by Brian Bauer at Morgan Stanley Wealth Management. If you want to get some wealth going, then the way to do it is start at the ground up, and Brian Bauer is the guy to call. Brian Bauer, Morgan Stanley Wealth Management, 889-2809, and off we go.
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0: You know, Van, something occurred to me with Lobo football this year, because I've got tickets to give away for the Lobo football game when we play Mercyhurst. And I'm like, Mercyhurst? What the hell? Where the hell is Mercyhurst? But then I think to myself, that must be what Oklahoma asks when they see New Mexico on their schedule too, right?
2: Why are you doing that, man?
0: Well, I'm just curious. What is Mercyhurst? I've never even heard of Mercyhurst.
2: It's a fairly, I want to say a fairly new school as far as Division I football goes.
0: Okay.
2: But, I can't remember where it's. The one thing I remember about them is that their team is named the Lakers, man.
0: Are they really?
2: They're actually in the Northeastern Conference. Yeah, they're in the Northeast Conference. And, they actually been around, I guess, for like 45 years.
1: Oh, but no one's ever heard of them. Is this the team that the Mercy Rule was named after?
0: It says that Mercyhurst, it's within 100 miles of Cleveland and Buffalo, so, and also a little bit north of Pittsburgh, so that area. So they're coming from back east.
2: Yeah, they're in Pennsylvania, man.
0: Okay.
2: You're Erie, Pennsylvania, they've been around a little bit, but I think they were playing in a smaller division.
0: Yeah, I would imagine
2: that.
0: So.
2: They were playing in their FCS team, and I think they're still an FCS team.
0: Okay.
2: Yeah, they are.
0: All right.
1: Well, beautiful campus. I'm looking online. Gorgeous.
0: I'm actually looking at it, too. It looks very...
1: Now, if they come and beat us, then we're going to be eating our words, aren't we?
0: I don't feel like they're going to.
1: Well,
0: but yeah. I could be wrong about that. Who knows?
2: You can see them before then. They're playing the Aggies this week.
0: Oh, really? Okay.
2: Yeah. Speaking of the Aggies, I thought they showed up against Florida State.
0: I didn't see the score. What happened? Tell me.
2: It was they were in the game for a lot of it. And then they had a touchdown when it was dropped in the end zone. Like, the dude was by himself, and it was right in his hands. And so that made a difference. That guy catches that ball, and the game is different.
0: That's too bad.
2: They ended up losing, like, 34-17 or something like that. But they had most of that game, they were in that game. They were, it was always, like, a touchdown away.
0: All right, well. That's what we do around here. We just say, "Oh, at least we didn't get beat by 50. We'll take that as a win." You know, let's talk about this. So the NFL just cut all their teams down to 52 man rosters yesterday, and there was a few names on there that I not necessarily surprising, but a few names you might have heard of. But first of all, did any Lobos make the cut? Any new Lobos that got drafted or showed up at camp? Do we know of any guys? There goes his phone. Try that again. Van. Your phone cut out.
2: Can you hear me now?
0: Yes.
1: Yeah.
0: Go ahead.
2: There's a couple of Lobos that that might still be in the mix. You know, Damon Bankston, the running back, he didn't make the Giants 53-man roster, but they were saying that Green Bay had wanted him all along, and he went to the Giants. because they had to

0: better deal as far as the more money when they, he signed his rookie deal, like his undrafted rookie deal. So he's going to, I'm looking for him to get taken by the Packers today.
1: The Packers are going to need guys because Josh Jacobs is on the commissioner's exempt list due to a domestic violence, alleged domestic violence incident. So yes. Josh Jacobs not going to be available right away, so maybe he makes his mark.
0: Yeah. Okay. And that last preseason game, he had a good, you know, he stepped out with a good record as far as leading the Giants in rushing. His last preseason game.
1: All right, cool.
0: Yeah, and I believe he scored a touchdown too. So he's one of them. DJ Wingfield, who's a former Lobo, was just like Shy S.T., a former Aggie. They both got released by the Cowboys yesterday, so I don't know what they're going to do.
1: You know, the Cowboys let Jaden Blue go, and that kind of bummed me out because I was pulling for him to make the roster. Maybe they'll bring him back, but I felt like the Cowboys, Malik Davis won the number two job behind Javonte Williams. But, yeah, I was hoping for Jaden Blue to make the team.
0: Well, I was thinking that the Cowboys would keep Chai S.T. because not only is he a good, you know, he's just such a big guy that you could develop him. And he's, for marketing purposes, I mean, he's the first Navajo player signed to an NFL contract, you know, coming out of the NFL camp. And there was that one game where he played like six snaps, and man, there were a lot of people who came to support him. So you reaching into a different community for fans and stuff like that, man. If, you know, the Cowboys, of course, if any team would release him, it would be them.
1: Yeah,
0: he'll probably end up somewhere else. You know, because that guy has enormous size, and he can be developed.
1: Now, what position did he play again?
0: He was playing. They had him playing left guard, I believe.
1: Okay. Yeah, we need some help.
0: He played guard and tackle.
1: Okay.
0: So,
1: all right.
0: So yeah, and I'm surprised that they didn't keep him. I just don't know what the decision was there. It's one position, and you got a guy who has that kind of size, and you can develop him. I don't know. I just don't know what happened. I can't really speak on it because I don't know.
1: Well, maybe they'll bring him back. That'd be kind of cool because they always bring players back. Now, let me ask you this. Mike McCarthy decided to go with four quarterbacks on his roster, which tells me that without coming right out and saying it, he's pretty sure Aaron Rodgers isn't getting through the year healthy. That's what that sounds like to me.
0: Yeah, well, I think that's a good – that's smart, being smart, because you got somebody that old. And it just takes one hit, man, and he's down. Because, I mean, the body's not what it used to be when you get that age. You know, he's already gambling with time. So I think that's a good move.
1: Yeah, but four quarterbacks, I feel like three I can see, but four seems like that you're going to, well, they'll probably end up dropping one down sooner or later. Yeah, I get how it goes. But
0: they could always drop one and add somebody else later.
1: Yeah, I suppose they could do something like that. But you know what also doesn't make sense to me? Why the Cleveland Browns keep paying Deshaun Watson? I feel like that ship sailed, man. They ought to just cut their losses and let that guy go. It's not like they're going to be better or worse without him.
0: And what he looked like when he was his preseason start and Shadur's preseason start were quite different. Mm-hmm. And so I agree with you. I don't know. I don't know if it's something that they can't get out of because, you know, like you can't, the only way you can get rid of them because that's a binding contract. So the only way you can get rid of them, they got to get him on the field and get him some reps and get him some game tape so he can go somewhere. So they can package him up and send him somewhere else. You know, but nobody's going to absorb that contract. Who wants that?
1: I don't think anybody would, but you're going to end up losing money no matter what. You might as well just get him out of there. It looks to me like I just looked this up, and it looks like they still owe him $46 million. In football money, that's chump change. That's fully guaranteed.
0: You think they should just pay him and just say, adios?
1: I would, because he's going to get booed. It's going to be – it's a bad spot. Let Shadur play. People will be into it, and they'll let him develop, and just get Watson out of there. That's what I'd do if I was the Browns owner.
0: Well, you know, you make sense because if they do let Shadur play, because that's what the fans are calling for, it seems like that would help from a revenue point of view. You know, and then especially if he did, if he did just good enough to keep them in the conversation or something like that, then those people are going to go nuts because they've been wanting something so long.
1: Yeah, yeah.
0: So you get your money back.
1: Yep, exactly right. So I guess the owner's insistent on making sure he gets his money's worth. Have fun with that is what I say. Now, I'm looking over the divisions, and we're not going to make our picks this week. We'll wait till next week. But I got to tell you, I'm torn because I used to think the AFC West was the toughest division in football because you got the Chiefs, you got the Broncos, and you got the Chargers. We won't really count the Raiders too much, but maybe they'll surprise us. But I don't see how you could argue with the fact that it's got to be the NFC North now. It's Minnesota, it's Green Bay, it's Chicago, it's Detroit. I don't think that's the toughest division in football, in my opinion. I hear everybody picking Detroit. I think the Bears are going to break through. Van, I'm throwing you a bone here.
0: You know what? I'm going to just grab that bone and eat it up.
1: Yeah.
0: I'm all in, man. That's right. That's who's going to win that division is the Bears.
1: Yeah.
0: Should I say the Bears?
1: The Bears, baby. Yeah. Now, they need some help on defense. The defense needed some work last year. That's not something you hear Bears fans saying very often. But the offense is going to be high-powered. If that defense can just improve a skosh, they're going to be formidable.
0: Yeah. I want to see when they get in a game situation as far as defensively, because you know how sometimes what you don't have on paper tradition comes in and lifts you over the hump. So that's what I'm hoping for.
1: Okay, cool. Well, then you're going to be on tonight?
0: Yes, sir.
1: Okay.
0: On Fox at, well, I have to say 13.2
1: yes.
0: at 6, during the 6, about 6:45, and then KRQE New 13 at 10. It's late, like 10:40.
1: Okay.
0: So
1: people are up at 10:40. You're good, man.
0: Yeah, okay, we're good, man. Like, you going to be up that late?
1: No, not me. Not me, but people. I do 3 in the morning comes early, man. Trust me. I'll be cheering for you in my sleep, man.
2: You got to make people stay up, man. You got to make it worth the wait. Do something special at 10:40. Maybe go shirtless or something, you know?
0: I'm going to have, I should have all of you all show up at, you know, and just have you all sing, sing a song or something.
1: No, we're not doing anything
2: that
1: like
2: would
1: that,
2: work.
1: Man. We're going to be
2: asleep. No, people will tune right out.
1: Good luck, man. We'll talk to you next week.
0: All right, man. We'll see you.
1: Okay, see you. What do you got for old parts, Scott?
3: We have got Richard Gere. Richard Gere.
1: Yes.
3: Older, younger than Tom Selleck.
1: Younger.
2: Yeah, he's got to be younger.
3: He is. He's 77 today. Tom Selleck is 81.
1: Okay.
3: Zach Ward. Who's that? A Christmas Story. It was the red-haired kid that was the bully.
2: Scott Farkas.
1: Oh, Scott Farkas. Yeah.
3: Yes, that's Scott Farkas. By the way, he grew up to be a very attractive man.
1: What's his name again?
3: Zach Ward.
1: Zach Ward.
3: Yes.
1: Huh? Okay.
3: Yeah. Older or younger than John Cryer. That's Ducky from Pretty in Pink.
1: Oh, I've seen that younger. Zach Ward on other shows
3: yeah,
1: before.
3: Yeah, he's actually a handsome.
1: Well, I can't speak to his handsomeness, but I've seen him on other stuff.
3: He grew up quite well.
1: I'd say he's the oldest.
2: I'd say he's younger.
3: He is younger. Zach Ward is 56 today. John Cryer is 61.
1: Okay.
3: Chris Tucker, born on this day, older or younger than Adam Sandler.
1: Chris Tucker should have been the heir to the Dave Chappelle, Eddie Murphy, Richard Pryor ascendance of comedy. Chris Tucker was great, and he just decided to get, I think I heard, he went straight Christian, and he just knocked off all that stuff.
2: Oh, I don't know about all that. He was involved on the Epstein plane.
1: Oh, was he really?
2: Yeah.
1: Are you serious?
2: I don't know if he found the Lord after that. I did not know that.
3: But did he do anything?
2: Not that I know.
3: Was he just hitching a ride, taking the
2: advantage? I don't know. I can't say for sure.
1: Hey, I'm heading to Buffalo. Can you drop me off? Yeah, you hop on the plane.
3: I get an invite? Sure.
2: Yeah, let's see. I'm going to hop on the Lolita Express and head to Cleveland.
1: No.
2: I don't know.
1: That bums me out.
2: So wait, Adam Sandler, he was starting young. He was doing stand-up, and he was on Remote Control.
1: Adam Sandler's older.
2: He seems like he's probably older. Yeah.
3: He is older. Yeah. Chris Tucker is 55, Adam Sandler 59, and Van Morrison, born on this day.
1: Loves me some Van Morrison.
3: Older or younger than Jackson Browne?
1: Older.
2: He was in Them, right?
1: Yes, he was. And that was a very 60s thing. Mm. So, yeah. Van Morrison's older.
2: Yeah, he's probably older.
3: You're right. Yep. Van Morrison, 81 today. Jackson Brown, 77.
1: Woohoo. Cool.
3: You did pretty good.
1: Yes,
3: pretty,
1: not bad.
3: Pretty good.
1: Not bad, no. All right. If you want to go to, let me check something here real quick, because I'm going to give you concert tickets no matter what. How about I will send you to see Billy Idol? All right, I got a pair of tickets to see Billy Idol. You get the pop quiz right, I'll send you to that show. So start calling right now. Correct answer gets you tickets to Billy Idol. Pop quiz is next. So call now, 889-9494. Go.
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1: What was the Urban Dictionary word of the day today?
0: Friend. I have no idea.
1: Keep trying.
2: It's the word that got the ball rolling, so to speak.
1: I see what you did there. 94 Rock, who's this?
3: Julian.
1: What was the Urban Dictionary word of the day today?
3: Testicular?
1: Yeah, well, no, it's close, but you got to add something to the starting.
3: Oh, I don't have it.
1: Yeah. So close, yet so far, as Frankie Valli once said. 94 Rock, who's this?
4: This is Phil.
1: What was the Urban Dictionary word of the day today?
4: Don't remember, man.
1: Ah. No. 94 Rock, who's this?
5: This is Paul.
1: What's the Urban Dictionary word of the day today?
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1: The Urban Dictionary word of the day today.
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5: Hey, it's Tony.
1: What was the Urban Dictionary word of the day today?
5: Didn't get that, dude.
1: That doesn't sound hopeful. Yeah, 94 Rock, who's this?
12: All right.
14: Uh-oh. You.
1: What was the Urban Dictionary word of the day today?
14: Had to do something with ball.
1: Yes.
14: Lucille Ball, I don't know.
1: 94 Rock, who's this?
15: Levi.
1: What was the Urban Dictionary word of the day?
15: Grosticular. Gross testicular?
1: Yes!
2: Close
1: enough. You got it. You stumbled onto it. The gross testicular. Good job, man. I'll send you to Billy Idol, okay?
15: Right on. Thank you.
1: Don't hang up. Say it.
15: 94 Rock.
2: Glaring omission. Ball lightning. Ball lightning, often offered as the...
1: I said ball lightning in the...
2: oh, you did?
1: In the runs up.
2: I missed it. I did. Correct?
1: Yeah, I did. Yeah, we got that one. Yeah. For sure. Ball lightning is a trip. Oh, there was another glaring omission that I feel like I should include. What was it?
2: The bell of the ball.
1: Somebody said cheese ball. Bell of the ball would have worked. No, cheese ball we said.
2: Yeah, we did.
1: Okay, yeah, I think we got them all for once. Imagine that. Yeah. Okay.
28: Shutter down. Turn it off.
1: Thanks for hanging out with us this morning. And that's a wrap on today. So we'll catch you back here tomorrow. And I hope the rest of your Monday is swell. Talk to you then. See ya.
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0: 94 Rock, Nemesco's Real Rock, Motley Crue, and that show soon, September 13th. 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
4: We

Metallica, and for me, the most shocking song from the Black Album, because it's a ballad, and I never thought they would do one. But it was on this day, 1991, the Black Album started a four-week run at number one on the album chart, Billboard's album chart, only spent 4 weeks at number one. By the way, it says here, 5.8 million cassettes were sold back in the days of cassette. We got Dio now on 94 Rock.

0: 24 Rock, New Mexico's Real Rock and Black Sabbath. Maynard James Keenan had hip replacement surgery. Just last week he had this. This is the second hip replacement surgery he has had. And he says he's not canceling any shows now. He's going to get it done because he has stuff he has got to do. And we've got Tool next.
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Gene Simmons of Kiss just turned 77 last week. Well, some younger people coming up here. Red Hot Chili Peppers on the way, but right now it's the Scorpions. 94 Rock.

Four Sticks on Get the Let Out. Hope you guys had a good weekend. You know what? I know it's Monday and that's not great, but we do have a 3-day weekend coming up. For me, a little longer because I'm going to use some vacation time. So very excited about that. Foo Fighters now, 94 Rock.

They say the only guarantees in life are death and taxes. But no matter how much you shake the mustard, you're guaranteed to get a little squirt of that mustard water on your hot dog. Ugh. Oh, and of course, 94 Rock, because we are guaranteed human.

0: 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There's one from Sunday night where whoever you are, sounds like you're just peeing. And I'm not sure if you meant to send that, but thank y'all. But yeah, make the request. That's what we want you to do. And we got Guns N' Roses next.
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And what song is that? Well, it's this one. 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

on this day in 2007 that Rob Zombie's Halloween came out. 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See, Rob Zombie can make a good movie. Now, it's been a few years, so we're overdue. But here's some White Zombie, 94 Rock.

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rain over the weekend. Yeah, on Saturday, it happened right during the very start of Fairway to Hell 2, our night golf tournament. But you know what? It was fine. And it stayed nice and cool. But today it's going to be a little cooler, high in the low 90s. Expect it to be cloudy and maybe a chance of rain later on this evening. Queen now, 94 Rock.

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Today is National Eat Outside Day, so work that into your schedule today. Go have a picnic. We got some Queensryche coming up here. 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

0: Rush, 94 Rock, New Mexico's Real Rock. So researchers have found that the average person hits an energy slump about 2:48 in the afternoon. So maybe you're already there. Maybe you already hit it. But yeah, I have definitely. So it's time for me to go. Big Rig is going to be taking care of you. And Pearl Jam coming up.
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4: Well, a good Monday morning. I'm KOB4 meteorologist Amanda Galushka with your Monday forecast. Your morning has started off with at least some patchy cloud cover out there. Temperatures are falling into the mid-70s, and we do have some light northwest winds. Heading into the rest of your day today, we may keep some of that cloud cover around, especially towards the back half of our afternoon. Low chance of some isolated showers and storms will be possible throughout the afternoon and evening as well. Highs will reach into the low 90s before falling back into the mid-60s by tomorrow morning.
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Billy Idol was just a big part of the Ramones' 50th anniversary this weekend. He, Billy Joe Armstrong, and a ton of others came together for some Ramones covers. Videos are all over the socials and everywhere. It's 94 Rock.

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Free never sounded so good. New Mexico's real rock is 94. Guaranteed human.

Monsoon season still on. If you've been lucky enough to get a storm today, they're tracking off to the northeast, but they are dumping a lot of heavy rain, and this will continue into the evening. And then a wash, rinse, repeat again into the day tomorrow. It'd be nice if we just get the rain, right? I mean, we could forego the flash flooding. That we don't need. Don't replace one disaster with another. It's Queen. It's 94 Rock with a big rig.

0: 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Green Day, Petty, right on the other side. 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

helping me build out the 5 o'clock foreplay today. We got a good one with the Scorpions in honor of Rudolf Schenker's birthday today. So hold on for that at 5 o'clock. 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

0: 78 flame-throwing years. Rudolph Schenker from the Score is celebrating a birthday today as we give you a 5 o'clock foreplay of the German rockers right now.
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Guaranteed human.

Vivian Campbell's cancer is back. However, there's new treatments they're going to be working with him on. New treatments that have come around since his bone marrow transplant back in 2023. Unfortunately, that did not take. That's why we are where we are now. But he's like, look, you know, this kind of puts a stopper in the things that have been going on. Phil Collins said today that it's probably going to push back the new Def Leppard album to 2028 because they want to wait for their brother and be there for him. And that's very admirable. It's 94 Rock.